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0: I was a victim of a flaky game. 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And now she's gone, long gone.
1: They keep telling me that they love me, that they love me, that they love me. 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All they're looking for is a good time.

Songs of innocence, piping down the valleys wild, piping songs of pleasant glee. On a cloud I saw a child, and he laughing said to me, "Pipe a song about a lamb." So I piped with merry cheer, "Piper, pipe that song again." So I piped, he wept to hear. 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"Piper, sit thee down and write in a book that all may read." 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And I made a rural pen, and I stained the water clear, and I wrote my happy songs, every child made joy to hear.

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The skylark and thrush, the birds of the bush, sing louder around to the bell's cheerful sound, while our sport shall be seen on the echoing green.

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There his image ever seen, heavenly face that's

0: a little black thing among the snow, crying weep, weep, in notes of woe. Where are thy father and mother, say, that are both gone up to the church to pray? 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
1: Soho Radio.

0: am the Magnificent, and I'm back from the shack of a soul boss with the most thundering, storming sounds of soul on Soho Radio. Shucks almighty. Come on, brothers, hit me back one time.
1: Ouch!
0: All right, out of sight, y'all. Huh?

Liliri Yama, featuring Mahmoud Labib there. And that's Amar 808, and that's off their new album that it comes out tomorrow on Glitterbeat. Amar 808 is in fact a Tunisian electronic producer who works with a range of people. His name is Sofyan Ben Youssef. And he's somebody who's worked a lot with kind of traditional and contemporary sonics. And he is Tunisian, but I do believe he works with people from all over North Africa and into the Middle East. This is a rather different story. This is a band from Lesotho. I don't know how much you know about Lesotho. I don't know how much I knew about Lesotho before I considered this record, but even though it's the most homogeneous country in Africa, meaning

traveling thousands of miles to meet a FAMO music troupe. So there's a sort of civil war between all these FAMO music groups. Here is the one that he recorded. And so much violence has occurred between the FAMO music gangs that Lesotho has earned the name the murder capital of the continent by some people. So this is four or five guys here. Molefe, drummer and singer. Tafeng, drummer. Teboto, lead singer. Lito, rapper and response singer. And Imonsi, accordion and background vocals. And in spite of all that violence and suffering, they make really an enchanting, uplifting sound.

Well, you're listening to Max Reinhardt on the Late Late Show here at Soho Radio, and we've been preparing the studio, scurrying around, getting things set up so that you can hear the amazing master percussionist and indeed ney player from Palestine, Faris Ishaq. What we're listening to at the moment is a piece by Corina Hewitt called Silent Farewell from her records Song of Oak and Ivy. As it goes on, there are no less than 10 harps playing with her. She's a maker, a composer, a harper, a singer, a choir director, born in Edinburgh, but spent her formative years in the Highlands of Scotland, which I think you can hear in her music. Before that, we heard John Cale and Terry Riley, the Hall of Miros Palace, and that's because there's going to be some remastering of early Terry Riley tracks and albums that they actually come out in August. But I just thought, as soon as I heard that, I thought I had to tell you, look out for those. Now I think we're moving towards our guest. But first, he told me about this record that he made, and it features John Patitucci. And I think that you're going to like it a lot. I really want to hear it. So here it comes. This track is called Supplication.

0: So that was Faris Ishaq, who is our guest today in the studio, but there he was playing with John Patitucci. So would you say, Faris, that you're a bit of a jazzer?
1: Well, I mean, the word jazz has really no clear definition, but I like the language of jazz and what it features for musical dialogues.
0: But you... reading your bio, it seems that you've always been reaching out with your with your ney, which is an ancient Arabic instrument.
1: Yes. So the ney dates back to at least 5000 BC to ancient Egypt and probably ancient Sumeria, and then the ney has survived until today. And it's a very common instrument in the Middle East in general. So you can find it in Arabic culture, in Turkish culture, and in the Persian culture. And my work with the ney has been, in few words, is to explore its expressive possibilities while honoring its truth, and particularly also the Palestinian shepherds playing, which is called tashbib. And the word tashbib means to become young, and it's a very percussive way of playing and also dancing and celebrating, which is also a little bit different from the way the Arabic often play the ney, which is more of melancholic with meditative melodies. Or so I like to bring all of these expressive possibilities of the ney together. And this is why also I've searched into other world music cultures like the jazz music and even African music, Indian music. So. Yeah.
0: And has it got Palestinian roots in particular as well?
1: Yes, of course, yes. We have a different name for the ney. It's called shababa. And shababa means, it comes from the previous mentioned word called tashbib. And shababa means the instrument that makes you feel young again. So it's a very celebratory kind of instrument. The ney particularly is not common in playing this. But all of these techniques I've adapted to the ney and take it further to celebrate it into global jazz music.
0: Very effectively.
1: Thank you.
0: I mean, I'm going to listen to the rest of the album because you've just sent me that track. It's brilliant.
1: Thank you so much.
0: Are you going to do more with John Patitucci?
1: Well, I would love that. I'm actually now working on a solo album, which I'm planning to release March next year. And then I would love to make some more collaborations with John Patitucci. And I have also a jazz album in my mind that I'd love to produce, featuring also some tracks for arrangements of John Coltrane. And yeah.
0: Well, that sounds fantastic. You have to come back with some of that music too.
1: Yes.
0: But so you must have started playing very young, because from your biography, I can see you kind of seem to have entered in a very, in terms of quality, ambitious. Like you seem to be very ambitious from the word go as a musician. Is that right?
1: Well, thank you for saying that. Well, I've started playing music at the age of 12, so I haven't started really from a young age. And I never wanted to study music. I was more into dancing, Palestinian dancing called Debka. And so it was a coincidence that my classmates in the school said there's a scholarship at a conservatory in Palestine called Edward Said. And it was... the scholarship was intended for brass instruments, so like trombone and euphonium. So I started playing that at the age of 12. And then the ney, I have been teaching myself the ney since the age of 16. So quite now, 12 years.
0: And in the conservatoire, how did they receive you playing the ney? Did that go down well? Or?
1: They were so happy.
0: Oh,
1: they were so happy because there was no ney player in my city. And few ney players are still, playing this instrument. I remember I was called like into every gathering, every musical ensemble that's possible. And this is what has made me play this instrument by experience and by hearing. This instrument is really, really like it's, if you want to play it, you have to listen to the inner voice and develop a kind of tuning in your head and be able to develop the hearing very well, because it's not a tunable instrument, and it's one of the most difficult instruments to get a sound of. So, yeah, not a lot of people like to commit to it. So we're trying to encourage a lot of people to play. So,
0: and I know that in part of Islamic culture, the flute is the holiest of instruments, because it's your breath that powers it, and your breath, in some way, is exactly what God gave you.
1: Exactly, yes. And well, in Sufi traditions, yeah, the way the ney is taught is to cultivate a natural breathing with the instrument, and to allow your breath to take its place. And this is a way also of connecting to your own voice, your own breath, connecting to yourself, to your body. And this instrument is a very powerful tool for that.
0: Especially in your hands. So will you play us a piece? And just so listeners know what's going on, well, if they're actually watching on the live stream, they can see that you've got a percussion set up. And it's a frame drum that you have there, rather than any kind of Western bass drum. Do you want to tell us a bit about that?
1: Well, to build up on the last phrase, to be able to reflect with my own body and my breath, I've kind of established this solo set that I can play with the full body in a form of dance, and be able to break away from the mental kind of thinking, playing this and that, and to see how the body kind of reacts, and have a trust to it to stay also grounded in today's crazy, crazy, crazy world. So,
0: then did you have to experiment with different devices and different instruments in order to kind of arrive at that? Or did it come?
1: It started that at the pandemic, and I've heard already about an instrument maker in Jerusalem called Al Bakri, and he does such instruments. So it was pretty quick. He has very high quality products. So I went to him, and then we did a couple of tests, and boom. So I'm not the type of musician who likes to go to go for instruments that or be very selective on what I get. It's also developing the sound with a specific instrument. So, because also the ney itself, you don't find always the perfect ney. Like you have to go to an instrument maker and try a couple of, you will never find the perfect one. So the way you make it perfect is by giving it your breath and take it also from it. So this is, I started this set immediately from 2021 at the pandemic, and then I committed to it. There was ups and downs, and but I'm happy. We're in a good place.
0: Excellent. Well, what are you going to play first?
1: Well, I'm going to play a reflective piece a bit to get into the mood with the flute. So it's called Carved.

0: That's the sound of a small and select audience there. Really brilliant, really brilliant. If you're watching on the live stream, you may not have seen this, but he cast a spell over the whole building. Everyone seemed to be still. I don't know whether they could hear you or not. It's true that the street outside is still moving, but you know, but the magic certainly worked in here. That's brilliant. Tell me, you were born in Bethlehem in Palestine.
1: Yes.
0: So where do you live now?
1: I live now in Beit Sahur, which is a city near Bethlehem. So based between there and London, kind of moving back and forth.
0: Yeah. Although you do gigs in North America too, don't you?
1: Not as much as I did my master's back in Boston at Berklee College of Music. So I moved to London 2021 with my wife, and I really liked the art scene here, and so I've done quite a couple of concerts, and then so decided to come back here. I applied for an artist visa. I got 5 years, so now I have the flexibility to come here for concerts.
0: It's funny, I mean, I know about, you know, artistic excellence visas, but all the people I know who've got them are all from the Middle East. I mean, interesting, isn't it? I mean, and watching you play and listening, it feels like, you know, you are the Ney and the Ney is you.
1: Oh, thank you so much.
0: You represent each other and all the things that the Ney represents. So is it easy coming and going to London?
1: Can I be honest with you? No. It's become...
0: I want you to be honest. One of the reasons you're here.
1: You're going to get me in trouble.
0: it's not like that. We want you to speak freely and we want to know what life's like.
1: Well, even before the war... Palestine has been like going downwards, down and more down and down. And as an artist, traveling is like it's pretty much like hell. Like it's one of the most difficult thing, and to be able, like, even between cities. I live in Beit Sahur, and if I want to visit Ramallah, which is supposed to be 20 minutes of driving, it takes about 2 hours, 3 hours, with so many checkpoints, unnecessary checkpoints built by Israelis, and just to make this land like a literal prison. So for me to come here to London, I had to go to, we don't have an airport in Palestine, so I had to go to Jordan, which is the neighboring country, and there's a bridge there that has three different names because it's run by three different countries. So we have Palestine, then Israel, then Jordan. So we cross from Palestinian border, which is supposed to be easy, and Palestinian. And then we go to Israeli borders, and they give you hell there. There's so many travelers, like sometimes it's, on basic day you have about like at least 5,000 travelers, regular. And some take a regular service, and some take VIP service, which is another joke that they make you pay extra for avoiding all of this unnecessary traffic. So it's a whole dilemma. So after I cross this bridge, which is called Al-Limbi or King Hussein Bridge, and then I go to Jordan, and then to the airport, and then I come here to London. So it's supposed to be, you know, easy, but they make it you don't want to live, you know. Yeah.
0: It's amazing that you managed to live there and survive and even make great music.
1: Thank you. I mean, I'm so blessed. I have a house there. I mean, I have a family. My house hasn't been bombarded yet, so I really can't complain. Like, I can't complain. There are so many worse.
0: I think you can, but...
1: No, it's honestly like... Yes, I mean, if I want to to feel I'm alive, you know, I need to feel like I'm a normal human being who can travel anytime, not really have to take in consideration so many things and feel always not feel safe. Because also, like, if you're talking about jazz music and improvisation and all of that, part of being in the present moment and improvising is actually feeling safe. And this is one of the most difficult thing I work with, like, in it's improvisation art, is to kind of dismantle all of this fear, dismantle all of this traumas. And also working, I worked quite a lot with young students with this kind of improvisation teaching. And it's fascinating how they also, like, tend to go for improvising in music. Like, there was a school I'm teaching, I was teaching at, they teach them classical music. And, you know, with all of this posture, and you take this kind of very serious posture, which is good for technique, but you cannot give it to a child who has all of this nervous energy in his body. He needs to get it out first, then you can teach him that. So, yeah, we have a lot of fear in our bodies, and it needs to get out somehow.
0: Yeah, well, yeah. I think with most of the world, kind of, we wish you well and somehow to survive it and rebuild. And but it's going to take generations, isn't it?
1: Yeah, we hope one generation only.
0: Okay. Yeah. Well, if it would start, that would be a great thing.
1: Yeah.
0: So play us some more music.
1: Okay.
0: Oh, and by the way, so you said that first one was called Carved, did you say?
1: Yes.
0: And what does that mean in English?
1: Carved. Yeah. It's like from, it's an English word.
0: Oh, I see, as in carved.
1: Yes.
0: As in, you know, sculpture or something.
1: Exactly,
0: Yeah. Oh, okay, sorry.
1: In Arabic, if you want the Arabic name, it's called Naqsh.
0: Naqsh, yeah. Okay, that's good. Okay, so what is it to be this time?
1: Let's see.

0: We don't normally encourage clapping in the room. There's nothing else we can do. It's so stunning.
1: Thank you, Solly. Thank you.
0: Though that's my favourite variations.
1: Exactly. Yeah.
0: That's brilliant. So what does John Coltrane mean to you? Obviously a lot, but tell us about that.
1: Yes, John Coltrane, he was my entrance to jazz music. And his sound comes from a very sacred place, and it has also this reflective search that I was going for, as music as a kind of self-exploration and unlocking all the possibilities within oneself. And I remember him saying, he doesn't really care about where is he at the moment, but he wants to become the ultimate version of himself. And this is what has stuck with me, watching some of the documentaries and also hearing from jazz legends that currently live nowadays, like Wayne Shorter, who passed away last year, and from Joan Petitucci. And so the way he approached jazz is the way I like also to approach my origins and my culture, and working with it in approaching other world music cultures is honoring my root and searching for my root, and at the same time having this voice that stays authentic to oneself in today's modern world. So his sound has let me also approach his version of my favorite things, and this is the first time I've heard it actually. And my favorite things, this piece, which I'm gonna go also live as a live version with the Kham project. It's called My Favorite Dabka.
0: Okay. So, Dabka being a Palestinian kind of national dance.
1: Yeah. Exactly. Yes. Exactly. And this version is a bit fragmented. It represents a lot of how the nowadays we can see how many favorite things are just lost within ruin. And but at the same time, it features the Palestinian dabka dancing and the tashbib that I mentioned before, which is a very earthy, grounded kind of, that features a lot of percussive stomping on the ground. And this is a form of validation to our connection to land that can never be neglected or lost. It's culture that lives within our veins. It's our blood. It's the way we move. It's the way we play. It's these instruments. So it's, yeah.
0: Yeah, it makes total sense. My favorite things. One of the things about John Coltrane is that he seemed to have a personality that kind of magnified the talents of everyone he worked with, and actually everyone he lived with too. I mean, look at Alice Coltrane. Mm-hmm. You can talk about, you know, husband-wife dynamics and when she starts to kind of really blossom, but all the same, I mean, it all seems to somehow emanate from this whirlpool of creativity that was John Coltrane. And really, my favourite things, who would have thought it? You know, if you'd have heard that at the end of the 50s in a fairly beige, if we may say so, musical. I can hear some people saying, the Sound of Music, beige, what are you saying? Anyway, all those nuns, they're black and white. Anyway, I'm just saying that it was, you know, it didn't seem like a huge spiritual tune until it got into his hands. And then all the versions of it that you can hear, you know, I mean, especially, you know, posthumously, that every single little fragment that he ever played is probably out there now.
1: It is.
0: I mean, it's just astonishing, what you can do with a tune that doesn't really strike you as you know, it's a wolf. Anyway.
1: No, his sound is piercing through. Everyone who listens to Coltrane or pays a little bit of details on, just tries to listen, really gets something in his core that is kind of infected, I'd say, or, you know, it's
0: enchanted.
1: Enchanted, exactly. Yeah.
0: Another thing I noticed while you were playing, I was listening and it sounded like, you know, when you play a concert flute, like Western concert flute, and it's got the kind of lips over the the note holes, and they kind of make up sound.
1: Yeah.
0: But you're getting that without having those. I mean, that's amazing. It sounds like several other sorts of flutes as well as that one. I mean, you're just outrageously brilliant on it.

personally believe the pandemic was a sign, and we're still like world leaders are not paying any attention to what's happening, and obviously with the ongoing war. So this piece is called Nature Addresses You.

0: I can't resist applauding now. Brilliant, brilliant. So that's N-A-Y.
1: That's N-A-Y, yes.
0: I didn't say after my favourite things how kind of close to Caribbean rhythms you were, like notably reggae, but also cumbia and things like that. I mean, just brilliant. And like it was often not in the drum, but in the flute. Brilliant. I mean, you are a walking genius, but you know that, don't you?
1: Thank you. I don't know that, but thank you.
0: Well, great. So when are you appearing in the UK and where?
1: So we have tomorrow a concert, the Ham Duo with jazz harpist Tara Minton, Attuned in London, St. Mary's Church, Rotherhithe, 7:30.
0: Yeah, Tuned in London is an organisation that does all kinds of interesting gigs with music from elsewhere.
1: They do, yes.
0: So we do have the representative in the house.
1: Yeah.
0: Being transparent, but it's true. No, that's great. Yeah. And are you at the London Jazz Festival again in the autumn, or don't you know yet?
1: We might be, I think. Last year we did a concert, and this year we have a concert in Cambridge at the Cambridge Junction. So I'm not sure if we're gonna be able to pull a London jazz show during that time. So it's in November 23rd at Cambridge Junction.
0: Okay.
1: It's actually because this gig has been cancelled. I have another gig in Cambridge in May 24th, and it got cancelled recently because the new manager of the venue, which is the historic courtroom in Cambridge Guildhall, didn't approve that it's because it's Palestine related. He cancelled the event last 2 weeks before the show, and I have to say that because this is part of silencing, and the show was supposed part of it to go fundraising for Defend the Right to Protest. The date was originally May 24th, and now we have to postpone it at a different venue, and we found a venue that's very supportive. It's going to be the Cambridge Junction.
0: So, well, no, thank you for speaking out. It needs to be spoken out about. Where I live, we can't understand why people aren't reacting the way you expect people to react in the face of inhumanity. I'll leave it there. you know what I mean.
1: I know.
0: Okay, so, I hope that you're here for many, many more gigs, because we need you. We need to hear, the voice of Palestine in all the ways that we should. There's culture being denied, and it's a culture which people can enjoy and be refreshed and be inspired by. But not if it's silence.
1: Yeah. I have also a concert in November 28th in Sussex Woodlands that's organized by Singing with Nightingales.
0: With Sam Lee.
1: With Sam Lee,
0: yes,
1: exactly.
0: Yes. Local hero.
1: Yes, he's a local hero. I'm really excited. I'm looking forward for that. The Nightingales, they're very common to where I live, so they're next to my studio, so I'm used to working, improvising with them, but I've never improvised with them in Sussex Woodland, so I'm looking forward for that.
0: I have read, because I've never been there, or the Middle East, but I have read that it's a sort of like a huge junction for birds, migratory birds, and birds are a really important part of people's lives, and they're obviously in the wild, but they're also in cages, and they're also, sort of part of the mythology of the place.
1: I really haven't been to one of the events Singing with Nightingales, but
0: it's different here, because one of the things that Sam's written a book called The Nightingale, which you may or may not know about, but their numbers in this country are dwindling. It's due to the use of land as well as to the use of various chemical products. But it's habitat that is being reduced, and sort of the wilderness element, you know, places. There may be trees and grass and things, but there's less wilderness, certainly in southern England. And that's where they came. They didn't go very far north because, you know, they come from Africa and the Middle East. But anyway, yeah, so Sam is in many ways a warrior for the earth and for righteousness.
1: He is. I'm really looking forward to for him to share also. He's going to share the story during the event, so I'm looking forward to be part of this.
0: So you'll be performing with him?
1: Yes, I think so. I'm think I'm doing solo, and then he's going to do something. And
0: so, and tell us the date again.
1: November 28th.
0: Okay. Yeah. But there won't be any nightingales there.
1: It's November. Sorry, Eli.
2: The nightingale, the one
0: at Zoom. Oh yeah, I thought that because the nightingales are only around in April, May, maybe early June, and then they go elsewhere. But anyway.
1: No, I'm pretty sure it's November 28th.
0: Ah.
2: That's Cambridge.
1: No, no, I'm pretty sure it's...
0: Okay, but not everyone can hear you, Eleanor. So, you know, like if you want to have a chat about these things.
1: Maybe. Well, anyways, also I have a concert in Bristol, so if anyone's interested, they can go into my Instagram or my website and they can see the concert.
0: Yeah, so you're on Instagram and you're in all the places we expect to
1: Spotify,
0: see.
1: Spotify, YouTube,
0: Okay, well, that's great. Well, thanks so much.
1: Thank you so much, Max. It was lovely.
0: You know, and thanks for just playing all that wonderful, wonderful music. And I would ask for more, except you've actually passed me on a track, and I'm thinking of Evoke.
1: Yes, that's a lovely way to end it. Yeah.
0: So tell us a bit about Evoke.
1: Evoke was the second track where I started the project Kham, and Kham means in Arabic row, and it started from working with this with the ney, which is a row instrument made out of sugarcane. Bamboo, and the way you work with these instruments is by allowing this craftsmanship to develop in a mutual way, like in connection with these natural instruments. And so I started to apply this artistic concept, if you want to call it, into producing tracks. So I would take one track that is a raw improvisation, and then build on it multi-layering in a way that it can amplify this the aesthetics of the specific kham piece, the raw piece. So Evoke, at the beginning it was an improvised piece, the main melody line is an improvised piece, and the other layers are just a way to present and take it forward. And from there also I've developed the Kham Quartet, which are also a quartet based on instruments that are very raw, like the voice, human voice, the harp, and the talking drum, working with the ney, and the Kham Duo, which is also with the harpist. So you're going to hear Evoke. It was done 2022, and it's the second track of the Kham project.
0: Okay, and just a little quick advert for you. So if people want to buy your sounds and have them filling their households with wonder, so how do they do that? Are you on Bandcamp or...?
1: Yes, they can go on in Bandcamp and also Apple Music, all digital platforms pretty much.
0: Yeah. And for crazed vinyl fans, because there are some out there.
1: Sorry?
0: You know, vinyl records? Have you got any of
1: them? For my next album, I'm going to produce a vinyl record, which is going to be in March next year.
0: Excellent. So,
1: and I'm planning a London debut, pre-album release, that's going to be also in November. So stay tuned for the album release. The album's called Jasad.
0: Okay. I mean, perhaps you should speak to Soho Radio about launches, he said, gazing into his producer's eyes. Anyway, we'll see. Well, thanks very much. You know, it's just been amazing. Really.
1: Thank you so much, Max.
0: And this is Evoke, and it starts very quietly, does it not?
1: Yes.

0: Well, there's some beautiful Palestinian minimalism for you, and that was our guest, Faris Ishaq, genius of the Ney. And that was Evoke, which, as he told us, was from his album Kham, which means raw in Arabic, and it came out in May 2023, and you can get it on Bandcamp, and I'm sure it's filled with treasures a lot like that one. But they're still in the room, so I can say one more time, thank you. You've kind of changed certainly the day, if not our lives.
1: Thank you so much, Max.
0: Hang on, let me just see. What happens if I put up all the mics? See, there's no producer in the room. Can we hear you now? Not quite.
2: Test?
0: Oh, yeah, we can hear you. So you were saying?
2: Yeah, thank you so much. It's an honor to play here at Soho Radio, and thank you for inviting me.
0: Oh, it's a pleasure, and you know the invitation is open for you to return at the appropriate moment.
2: Great, thank you.
0: That'd be great. Okay, I had a little piece of luck this morning because I looked in my inbox, which is normally full of a number of boring things which I just don't even want to see, and but. Anna Meredith, a noted composer of this country who's done so many magical things. It was a message from her via her Mulch newsletter, which she's just started putting around again, zooming into people's inboxes. And she's advertising a gig by the Ligeti Quartet. If you haven't seen the Ligeti Quartet, really, you need to. On 21st of June, they're on at the Barbican in London. And they released, she says, the quite frankly amazing Ligeti Quartet released NUC, an album of my string quartet stuff. That's obviously Anna Meredith talking. Back in 23, and it's been brilliant to see the Ligetis take this music on their travels. They're doing this one-off show in London, performing in the Barbican Cinema on the 21st of June. I can't wait for it. It'll also have the bespoke visuals they commissioned from my amazing pal and visuals guru, Ewan Jones-Morris. You should come, so you should. And in order to spur you on your way, here are the Ligeti Quartet playing a suite, her mate's suite.

Well, that's absolutely the way I feel as well. And that's also not just for the Ligeti Quartet there. It's also, if you ask me, for our guest today, Faris Izyak, who is a Palestinian ney player who's also mastered some percussion. And he's just an amazing one-man orchestra, really. If you can get to see him, so you should. He's on tomorrow night, as you heard. So thanks very much for listening. I'll be back again in something like a month. And, in exactly 4 weeks. And so be here 2 to 4 on that Thursday. And I'm going to leave you with a piece by a band, actually play out of Brussels, but a lot of the members are from different African countries, and they make a really wonderful noise. It's a bit like Frank Zappa. Here we go.

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site a couple of days ago. Wonderful record. You can go and get that on Bandcamp. Many records by Golden Brown, so I'm going to be checking them all out and playing them all for you, of course. It's Morning Glory on Soho Radio.

Now we're back down to earth. That was the Rude Scott Osborne Trio with a tune called Infinite Element. Came out on an album last year, I believe, or maybe it was the year before. As I keep telling you, time is very elastic. I know it's a thing I keep mentioning, but it's very, very true. Alice before that with a track from their album L'Oiseau Magnifique, and that was indeed the title track. And before that, we heard Jake Xerxes Fussell with the classic, the Morning Glory classic of Love Farewell. This is the Alalars.

Such a great tune, that, isn't it? That's called Spirit of Indo, and it's from the Near Jazz Experience. And you can get that, you can buy that in sort of shops and online and all sorts of things. So go and check it out, the Near Jazz Experience. And before that, from the album Lars, L-A-H-S, that was the Ala Lars, and a tune called Holding Pattern. It's Morning Glory here on Soho Radio. How are we all doing today? It's Wednesday. Yeah, it's Wednesday. What date is it? It's the 11th of June. And I think it's somebody's birthday today, actually. I think they may be listening. Emily, are you listening? Emily, it's your birthday today. You are 4 years old. Can you believe it? 4 years. 4 years of listening to Morning Glory. 4 years of hanging out with your cool mum and dad. You are a lucky, lucky girl. So, Emily, I'm going to play you a tune, actually. And also for Michelle as well, whose birthday is very soon. But this is mainly for Emily, because I know that Emily loves this show and has been listening to it ever since she was born. So, Emily, I believe you like the new Billy No Mates album, so I thought I'd play you a tune from it. This is called Comedic Timing. This goes out to Emily on her fourth birthday. Hip, hip, hooray.

That's the sound of Muhammad after Hussein and Pack, P-A-Q. And a tune called Where Has My Beloved Gone? And before that, from their brand new album, which came out about 2 or 3 weeks ago, the album's called Interloper. The band is Column 258. And that tune was called Pimlico Mile. And that's our Cobuzz track of the day today. So go and stream it until your heart is content. And listen to the whole album as well, because it's really quite wonderful. Before that, Modern Nature from an album came out a couple of years ago called Island of Noise. And that was Performance. I played that because I've been playing the new single such a lot. And to stop me playing the new single, I had to play something old by them. You get this, you know what it's like. I'll play the new single again tomorrow, though, of course. And before that, we heard a tune for Emily, of course, for her birthday. Her fourth birthday, we had Billy No Mates and a track called Comedic Timing, which I'm not very good at, Emily. I'm sure you are, because 4-year-olds know about comedy. Adults don't know anything about comedy. You know all about it. Anyway, this is Nahid Akhtar.

Surely there's a case there to say that the Coral are one of the best British bands of the last 25 years, without a doubt. That, of course, was Dreaming of You from their debut album, The Coral, which I think came out in 2001, did it, or 2002? Anyway, quite a long time ago. Black Peaches before that from their Fire in the Hole album and a tune called Barracuda. Dina Ogan, a track called Tombola 94 from an album called Dina Ogan on the Singer-Songwriter label, which is based out there in Stockholm. And before that, Naheed Akhtar and a track called Ye Aj Mushko. Probably pronounced that incorrectly, but hey, don't tell anyone. It's Morning Glory on Soho Radio. It's Wednesday. Wednesday shenanigans. Is that what we say? Midweek shenanigans is what we like to call it, isn't it? This is Durand Jones and the Indications.

That's the sound of Gladwin Wright and a tune called Portrait of You. And that's on this brand new released double CD compilation on the Dr. Bird label called Dennis Bovell and Friends Different. The Dennis Bovell Singles Collection, 1977 to 1981. The cream of Dennis Bovell's reggae productions from the late 70s, early 80s, including Silly Games is on there as well. But as I say, that was Gladwin Wright and a tune called Portrait of You. Great collection that is. And of course, Dennis Bovell has a show right here on Soho Radio. Friend of the show, actually. We've got a few little jingles with Dennis Bovell's voice in. Good man. Good man he is. Before that, we had The Streets. Has it come to this? It certainly has, Mike. It certainly has. The Clash with Rankin Roger and a great version of Rock the Casbah, which came out as a 7-inch single a few years ago, actually. And before that, Durand Jones and The Indications with a tune called Morning in America. Well, it's morning glory in England, in Britain, in the world, everywhere. It's morning somewhere all the time, actually, isn't it? So morning glory will carry on. Morning in America, morning in England, morning in Wales, morning in Ireland, morning in France. Shall I stop?

Don't tell me you weren't singing along. People of certain age will know that tune inside out, but by Rod Stewart, but that was by Sutherland Brothers, of course, Sailing. Teddy and the Rough Riders before that, with Neon Cowboy on the Third Man record label. Vigras and Osborne with Forever Autumn. And kicking that off, we had Texas Sun by Leon Bridges. Just before we leave, I must tell you about a couple of things that are happening here on Soho Radio. Up next, in about, I don't know, 5 minutes' time, we've got Ross Allen, of course. Ross Allen's Meltdown, every Wednesday from 10 till 12. And he's joined today by Dean Chalkley, who's written a book about Ibiza. So there you go. I reckon it's about Ibiza. I guess it's about the nightlife in Ibiza. I'm guessing. Who knows? And then at 12 o'clock today, Sonny Rain is here again. Expect some soul, some jazz, some R&B and some disco sounds from around the globe. So there you go. Ross Allen up in about 5 minutes. And then Sonny Rain in about 2 hours and 5 minutes. Stay tuned to Soho Radio. It's all happening. I want to thank you all for listening today. Now, who was our Cobra's track of the day? It was Column 258, wasn't it? There you go. So Column 258 with Pimlico Mile, our Cobra's track of the day. Shout out to them. Shout out to you lot for listening. Shout out to Emily on her fourth birthday. Have a good day, everyone. Look after yourselves. Don't be good. Yes, do be very good. Don't be bad. What am I talking about? I'll show up. I'll see you tomorrow at 8 o'clock. Bye.

0: Good morning, Glory, everyone. How are we doing today? Welcome to Thursday. Welcome to Morning Glory and welcome to Soho Radio. And congratulations, of course, go to Crystal Palace Football Club for being the Kings of Europe. Well, kind of the Kings of Europe, but they won a trophy. We're all elated. Congratulations to everybody involved in the football club, all the fans, supporters everywhere, everybody who was in Leipzig last night. Yeah, what a night. Unbelievable. If you don't like football, I do apologise. That was a Dave Clark 5. And before that was the Crystal Palace FA Cup final squad from 1990. Oh, it doesn't get better than that, does it?
1: One, two, three, four, five.

That's a great tune, isn't it? That's The Eyes from 1965 with I'm Rode Out. We had a couple of other tunes as well from 1965. We had The Yardbirds with Evil Hearted You and The Pretty Things with Midnight to Six. And kicking that little section off from the mid-70s, that was The Modern Lovers with Road Runner, as produced by John Cale, no less. Jonathan Richmond and The Modern Lovers. Came a big hit, actually, Roadrunner, didn't it? Anyway, it's Morning Glory here on Soul Radio. It's Thursday, Mezzanine Thursday. It's the morning after the night before. If you're a little bit blurry, then it's absolutely fine. We're here to soothe you. In fact, we have got a wonderful soothing mix for you later on from Two Ships. Now, Two Ships is, what is it? It's a festival. It's an organisation. It's improvised music. We've got a mix on them. Well, the people that run the Two Ships Festival have done us a lovely 45-minute mix, which I'll be playing for you later on. Actually, in about 20 minutes or so. So stick around. It's going to be groovy.

You're listening to Morning Glory here on Soho Radio on this Thursday morning. Yes, indeed. That was Horace Silver with a tune called Señor Blues. We had Stand Up and Be Counted before that by the Meditation Singers. Lou Donaldson with Good Gracious. Good Gracious. And before that, Ramsey Lewis with Eternal Journey. As I say, it's Morning Glory here on Soho Radio. And we've got a special... we've kind of got a radio show within a radio show. Just to let you know, tomorrow... we've got another hot fruit mix from our friend Alice Platt. And it's a Beatles special. So if you're a Beatles fan and an Alice Platt fan and a hot fruit mix fan, then tune in tomorrow. But today, we're going to hand over to Two Ship. Now, Two Ship is an improvised music festival happening in Hastings in about 10 days' time on June the 6th. A place called The Beacon. There are tickets available. Head over to the Two Ship Instagram page, and there's all the links there and everything. The Two Ship Festival is run by a whole bunch of people, including Ollie and Tullis, who have done this special mix. So it starts off very quietly. So fine-tune your ears, my friends. I will hand you over to the Two Ship. Two Ships or Two Ship? Anyway.

0: Hello everybody, you're listening to a guest mix on Soho Radio for the Morning Glory show. This is a mix of artists who are going to be featuring at the Two Ship Festival of Improvised Music in Hastings coming up on the 6th of June. I'm Tullis Rennie and I'm sat with...
1: Hi, I'm Ollie Bryce. Thanks so much, James, for inviting us to do this.
0: So we're going to be featuring music from all of the artists that will be appearing across the festival. That track that we opened this selection with was by Regan Bowering, and that comes from her solo album that came out earlier this year called The Technology of Feeling. And Regan, I think, is really a fantastic artist who I'm so excited to see. I don't think she's ever played in Hastings before. And she'll be working with a solo snare drum, which is kind of prepared with all sorts of those kind of tiny amplifiers, and it works as a sort of feedback loop, but at a kind of local level, so then that sound becomes an acoustic property in the room. So it's really like nothing I've ever really experienced, and I can't
1: wait. Fantastic. I've never heard her live before, so yeah, I'm really excited for this set. The album's fantastic, and I found some really nice footage of her putting the listings together and stuff too, so yeah. I think that'll be really special.
0: So we're going to move on to feature the next duo, and again, this is, I think, a pretty new, if not brand new, pairing.
1: This is so new. The record hasn't even got a name or label or anything yet. It's a duo of the wonderful violinist Angarad Davis, who's an amazing sort of contemporary classical and free improvisation violinist, who, when we invited her to play at the festival, much to our delight, she suggested a duo with Rachel Musson, incredible saxophonist, who's been to Two Ship twice before, I think. And yeah, good friend of the festival, so we couldn't be more thrilled with this combination. And they've been recording a duo album, but this is a world premiere in that they've just chosen us a bit. They haven't even mixed or mastered or anything yet, so it's very early in the process, sneak preview of what they're going to sound like.

0: Wow, beautiful. That was Rachel Musson and Angara Davies on an as yet untitled track from an as yet untitled album. And they will be playing duo at the Two Ship Festival on the 6th of June in Hastings. I guess we should tell people a bit about what Two Ship is.
1: Yeah, so Two Ship, you and I, Ollie, and also Tanya, have been sort of coordinating and programming improvised music in Hastings since 2023.
0: Wow, is it that long already?
1: Yeah.
0: That's 22 gigs plus the festivals.
1: So we've been, yeah, running sort of, I guess, maybe bi-monthly gigs, more or less, in Hastings. And then this will be the fourth edition of our annual festival.
0: Yeah, and the previous two have been really lovely occasions. So, yeah, really nice to be able to do it again. And we're in a gorgeous venue on the West Hill in Hastings called The Beacon, which is a really special place, perfect for what we're trying to do.
1: Yeah, indeed. It's like an old artist family home. It's got this amazing garden that people can kind of spill out into. Yeah, it's a really special place. And I think artists and audience that have come and visited Hastings for the day to come to the festival, which we should point out is very easy to do with
0: yes.
1: the timings.
0: Easy to get there by train from London, Brighton, Tunbridge Wells, wherever you might be listening to this.
1: Yeah. People have really noted, what a particularly special venue and kind of atmosphere it provides for the festival day. And next up in this kind of review of the artists that are going to be appearing at the 2026 edition of the Two Ship Festival, we have a super exciting quartet, which you're involved in, Ollie.
0: Yeah, I am excited about this one. So it's going to be a two horn bass and drums group with the wonderful Zosa Cole on tenor saxophone, Jason Yard on alto saxophone and maybe some other bits and pieces. I'll be on double bass and Pete Ibbotson on drums.
1: And I think this kind of exemplifies what's happening here at the festival, which is a combination of artists who are visiting from outside Hastings with those that are local to the scene in Hastings, and also combinations of musicians that have never come together until the day of the festival, right?
0: Exactly, yeah. So me, Jason and Pete work as a trio, although it's very new, and in fact we're going to hear a recording soon of that trio. But we've never played as a group with Zosa. I don't think Zosa and Pete, for example, have ever even met, although I play with Zosa a fair bit. But I'm very excited to hear what we come up with.
1: And so we can get a sort of flavour of that with this new trio, right? So we've got another exclusive recording, not been heard, not been released. Can you tell us a bit about this trio?
0: Yeah, it's a new thing. Pete moved down to Hastings recently and we started playing together. Like with Ian Garrett and Rachel, this is just a sneak preview of a recording session which will become an album and it's going to be released on a Hastings record label. Is the label called Dark Matters? No, I'm getting my names confused. Sorry.
1: Dark Circles?
0: Dark Circles.
1: Yeah.
0: The shop's called Dark Circles. I think the label's called Dark Circles. But yeah, so this is the trio of Jason Yard, Ollie Bryce and Peter Ibbotson.

0: So that was Zosa Cole and Corey Mwamba, a track called Double Displacement from the album Ibeji. And before that, we heard a trio, which was Pete Ibbotson on drums, Ollie Bryce on double bass, and Jason Yard on saxophone. And the quartet of that trio plus Zosa will be appearing at the Two Ship Festival of Improvised Music in Hastings on Saturday the 6th of June.
1: Yeah, and if all this is whetting your appetite to actually come to the festival, you can get tickets on Ticketsource, so Ticketsource/Two Ship, or you can find us on Instagram or all the obvious things. The festival will start at 2 p.m. and go on, it will finish early enough to catch trains back to London. I think it'll be done by about 9:30.
0: Yeah.
1: Yeah.
0: There's a kind of sliding scale of tickets, so... if people are looking for more affordable options, if they want to bring, people under the age of 18, we're really hoping that this is an accessible festival that people that are kind of interested and want to try something new, want to hear some music that they might not have experienced before. This is really, we hope, the place to do that.
1: And the next bit of music we're going to hear, another group who are playing the festival, and I think you should tell us about this, Talis. This is Composite Mashworks.
0: Yeah, so Composite Mashworks is a duo that I have with a kind of long-standing collaborator, Kath Roberts, who both of us have worked with in various guises.
1: Yeah.
0: And Kath and I have had this duo for a while. With me playing trombone and Kath playing baritone saxophone. And we've got this kind of new iteration of the duo quite recently, pretty much this year, called Composite Mashworks. And Composite Mashworks is those two instruments plus a lot. There's electronics, there's a table of percussion and sort of sound making objects that we kind of interrupt our own improvisations with or each other's. There's also a kind of visual element where we might be building different cardboard structures that are painted with fluorescent paint.
1: Brilliant.
0: That kind of indicates the idea that we're sort of building something in real time and how we intervene and interrupt each other's sort of natural improvisatory tendencies is sort of visual as well as audible. It's really fun. The two of us have a lot of fun, and it's kind of playful. And yeah, we don't really, I mean, in free improvised music, there's not a lot of planning. We don't know what's going to happen in many of these sets, particularly because they're so new or completely new collaborations. But yeah, with Composite Mashworks, I can say as a performer in the duo, I have no idea how it might turn out.
1: Fantastic. And a perfect space to play with at the Beacon, I reckon.
0: Yeah. I'm really looking forward. We're going to be playing mid-afternoon, I think. And I really can't wait.
1: Brilliant. So what's this recording from that we're about to hear?
0: So we're hearing an excerpt from a set that we played at the Sonorities Festival in Belfast last month. And this actually, we didn't travel with our horns. So this is mainly electronics and kind of whistles and bells.
1: Brilliant. Let's hear it.

0: Composite Meshworks live at the Sonorities Festival in Belfast. The next piece we're going to play is representing a duo that are so new that they've never actually played together before, so we don't even have a preview to sneak out into the world. Do you want to tell us a bit about this, Talis?
1: Yeah, so this is going to be the first ever musical encounter between two really, I think, well-known musicians in the Hastings area, but they're sort of well-known internationally as well. Tamar Osborne, also a host on Soho Radio, actually.
0: Yes.
1: And Frank Moon. I mean, they're both multi-instrumentalists, and they might be playing, Tamar will be playing winds, baritone saxophone, maybe different clarinets, flute.
0: Possibly flute, yeah.
1: Frank is a guitarist. He plays the oud. You've worked with Frank before?
0: Yeah, he plays everything with strings, basically. I think he's best known as a composer. He does a lot of work with ballet troupes and film scores and that kind of thing. But he's also a wonderful improviser.
1: Yeah. So we can't wait to find out what they'll do together. And the way to find that out is to attend the Two Ship Festival in Hastings on the 6th of June.
0: And that's going to be the very opening set of the festival.
1: So, yeah, we have a little bit of music from a forthcoming release from Tamar.
0: Yeah, this is a duo, Tamar Osborne and Idris Rahman, an album called Conversations. On this track, Tamar is playing baritone sax and Idris is playing the clarinet, and the track is called Improv 10.

0: So that was Tamar Osborne and Idris Rahman, a track called Improv 10. And you'll be able to hear Tamar alongside Frank Moon at the Two Ship Festival.
1: The Two Ship Festival is in Hastings, a whole day of improvised music on the 6th of June in the Beacon on the West Hill in Hastings.
0: If you're interested in this music and you want to come and find out more, please follow us on Instagram. We're at Two Ship Improv. Or you can find tickets for the festival at ticketsource/twoship.
1: And we'd like to thank James Endicott for inviting us to do this section of the show. James has been a supporter of Two Ship from the beginning, and we really appreciate it.
0: Yeah, very much. Yeah, really happy. Thanks so much, James, for having us.
1: And now we're going to go out on one more track, a band that aren't playing the festival, although this does feature Jason Yard, who is. This is Angel Nomali from the great South African drummer Lewis Maholo with Jason Yard, Alexander Hawkins and John Edwards. Angel Nomali.

You're listening to Morning Glory here on Soho Radio. And thank you to Tullis and Ollie from the Two Ship Festival for the last 45 minutes. A little taster there of what to expect if you head down to Hastings on the 6th of June, which is a week on Saturday, about 9 days away. So get your tickets, go to TicketSource, follow Two Ship on Instagram and other social media things. And once again, thank you to Tullis and Ollie for the 45 minutes there. Wonderful stuff. It's Morning Glory on Soho Radio, Thursday morning.

You and Me and the Beautiful Sea. That's The Coral, of course, from their latest album, 388, which came out, surprisingly, a week ago. Just dropped, didn't it? Anyway, it's a wonderful record. Do check it out, please. I'll be playing more from it, of course, over the coming days and weeks and months. Before that, Modern Nature with their version of Lennon and McCartney's She Said, She Said. And if you are a fan of the Beatles, please tune in tomorrow, because we've got our next instalment of a hot fruit mix from Alice Platt, and it's called Hot Fruit Beetle Mix. Yeah, a lot of Beatles music, so tune in for that tomorrow. That'll be, well, the show starts at 8. I'll be playing that, I don't know, maybe 9, quarter to 9, something like that. Who knows? Jimmy Smith kicking that little section off with Back at the Chicken Shack. You have been listening to Morning Glory here on this Thursday morning. Yeah, it's been what a day, what a morning. Thank you to Ollie and Tullis for that wonderful two-ship mix earlier on. Their festival at the Beacon in Hastings on the 6th of June. Get your tickets now. They're available over on TicketSource, and also follow them on social media platforms. Our Cobus track of the day today, of course, is a Dave Clark 5 and Glad All Over, because indeed we are all glad all over. Once again, congratulations to Crystal Palace and all the supporters and anybody who follows football. That was a great night for football, full stop, I reckon. Anyway, look after yourselves, everyone. I'll be back tomorrow at 8 o'clock, as I said earlier. And that's about it, really. Have a wonderful day. Look after yourselves. Keep dry, keep warm, keep friendly. Look after yourselves. Be good, don't be bad, all that. You know the score.

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Good morning, Soho Radio. How is everybody doing on this gorgeous day? It's so gorgeous outside. I wanted to start the show with music that kind of reflects the weather because it's gorgeous. But before I get into it, I'm going to have to apologise if you can hear that noise in the background. It is a giant industrial fan. The aircon in the studio is broken, so I do need to keep that on at all times because I might faint if not, so apologies, but it's for the greater good. Started off today with some Brazilian sounds, some Latin sounds, jazz funk, maybe a bit of samba jazz. The first song that I played was called Baby You're Gonna Miss That Plane by Dana and Alden. And then I went on to play Tangerine by Herb Alpert's Tijuana Brass. And then it was Hayton Salvanini, Brazilian musician and songwriter. And then one of my favorites, Italian composer Piero Emiliani with Nostalgia. That was the rhythm version that you heard last. Oh, it's playing right now, actually.

As always, got quite a mix of genres for you today. Going to keep it with this vibe for the next few. And then got some more jazz and some UK rap to come. Obviously some R&B. Wouldn't be my show without a bit of R&B. But I hope you're all staying cool. I hope you've got your fans on. I hope you've got aircon where you are. Come and join me in the Discord. You can join me, it's on sohoradio.com on the right hand side. 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Because I want to chat to you guys. Come keep me company.

That last one was Riti by Italian jazz pianist Giorgio Gasini. Yeah. I love the sound in that. I don't know if you caught it. It sounds like a bed squeaking all the way through. I only noticed it the other day. I listen to that song quite often. I like to listen to songs like that on my commute. So all the songs that I've played so far, if it's a really busy commute, I'll play those. It's a life hack. Calms you right down. You can't be angry with music like that in your head. Bossa Nova or Latin sounds, jazz even. And then when I get off the tube or the train, I switch to grime or rap to get my power walk on through the station. And it works for me every time. And I arrive to my destination feeling good. So you guys should try it. This one that you can hear now is Intro Azul by German producer Flo Fills. He's actually playing Fox and Firkin on August the 5th, which they actually have a lot of really good events coming up, actually. I'm looking at one next week. But you should check it out if you've not been. They do a lot of good events. And if you like what you hear, you could go and catch them there on August the 5th.

This one was Dal featuring Leah Yeager with Those Days. I'm keeping it with the sunny vibes today. For this bit anyway, I've got a lot of new music to bring to you guys later in the show. And then of course, if you haven't been here before, welcome. But the second half of my show, I always do an agony aunt section. So you can send them over to me on my Instagram, at Amy Frett. It's AmieFrett. Or put them in the Discord or the Mixcloud. Come keep me company in there.

Okay, those last two songs was Washington DC based producer Dreamcast Mo with Summer Love, and then you heard Zurich based band Okusho with Disco Brea. They're Portuguese vocalists on that track. Just a quick Google. Descobrir, I hope I'm saying that right, means to discover, to find out, or to uncover. And then this one is Wake Up by the Steel Brothers.

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1: 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That be
2: okay, guys, I got a bit too into that then. I forgot to tell you what you were listening to. But you had When the Sun Goes Down by British Latina indie pop singer Sophie Castillo a couple tracks back. The last tune was Vibers by Brighter Days Family. And this one is, of course, Ezra Collective, Streets is Calling. I've got some new music to play you next. If we have any Kate Renata fans, you might like this one. Nigerian and UK singer Shay Universe joins producer Noxus for this one. It's called Can't Faze Me. It was out a few days ago, May the 25th, on Stereo Fox Records. Thank you for sending that over. It's exciting when I get songs sent over that I like. But Shay's very exciting. They have a Tiny Desk concert and a colour show. They work with Eni, they work with Koji Radical, who I play a lot on the show. And the song's part of Nox's upcoming album, which is out on June the 15th, called Safe to Be. So if you like that, make sure you get those reminders set for June the 15th. Also, I don't know if this was just a thing in Manchester, but I was in Manchester the other day and my friend Nessie, huge Kate Renata fan, and he's doing 2-for-1 tickets at Co-op Live. She got 2 tickets to see him for like 30 quid or something. It was crazy. So if you like this next track, it's very Kate Renata vibes, sunny, electronic, then try and get tickets. The 2-for-1 deal seemed amazing. I've seen him too many times now, but I would definitely recommend. It's a very fun time every time.

for a little while. I hope you're enjoying. The last one you heard, like I said, was Don't Take Your Love Away by Seduce, 1990s American R&B duo. I literally only just realized as I read it out, Seduce. It was in that era when people were doing those double entendres. Is that the right thing? at that time, I remember the Britney tune. I don't know if I say it, will it sound like I'm swearing? If you seek Amy. No, I'm okay. If you seek Amy. You get it? But I used to love that when I was young, as you can imagine. My name's Amy. Britney's singing about me in a song. And it wasn't until I was older I realised what she was saying. But it's an amazing song. Free Britney. No, she's free.

one of my favorites, Mary Jane, All Night Long, Mary J. Blige. That last one was Imagination, 1998, by Tamia. I don't know if you must have heard it, obviously, built around the sample of I Want You Back by the Jackson 5. But there's also a second sample in that song. I don't know if anyone picked up on it. It sounds like Be Happy by Mary J. Blige. I wanted to play that for you next, but I can't find it. So I had to go for Mary Jane All Night Long, which is a banger, guys.

missed a message last week from Naomi. I hope I'm saying that right. Apologies. But saying hi all the way from Canada. Thanks for tuning in. Also, shouts to the chat room, the Mixcloud Live chat room. Perfect soundtrack to you doing Sweet FA, which I'm absolutely happy about. You shouldn't be doing anything in this heat. Sweet tunes and chilled vibes, they said. I'm glad you enjoyed.

nearly time to get into some dilemmas. Today's show has flown. I think I say this every time. It's 11:30. You've got me for another half an hour. But don't worry, we've got loads of amazing shows coming up today. We have got Sunny Rain back in the studio from Australia. I did tease you all last week and said that Sunny was going to be back last week, but she wasn't. So apologies for that. But I'm going to get into some dilemmas before we go. Don't worry. I've had quite a lot today. There's no way I'm going to get through them all, unfortunately. But any ones that I don't get through, I will push them to my show next week to make sure I get to them. But if anyone's new to my show, second half, I usually do an agony aunt section where people send in their problems or anything that's worrying them today. And I try and give them a bit of big sister advice. That's all my credentials, is that I'm a big sister, not a therapist. So take it with a pinch of salt, but hopefully I can help some of you guys today. I'm going to get onto that in a little bit, but for now, this is Get Up by Amel Larieu. I hope I'm saying that right. If George is listening, French George, apologies for the pronunciation.

Okay, it's time for some dilemmas. So I've had this one over on my Instagram, and they have said, it's 7 years later and I'm still trying to accept my autoimmune disease and adjusting lifestyle to be healthier. I don't have any direct experience with this other than not my individual self, but in my family, I know a lot of my people, close people, suffer with autoimmune diseases, and I've seen how hard it can be. Obviously, the first thing that comes to mind on this is the most important thing is always kindness and patience with yourself. It's not your fault that society is built for us all to go 1,000 miles per hour, and it makes you feel bad for when you can't keep up. It will feel like it's pushing you, but you need to remember that your own pace is just fine, because if that's your 100%, that's your 100%. It might not be someone else's, and that's fine. You can't match that. I would also say one of the good things about social media is that you can find loads of creators on like really specific subjects. So I don't know what your specific autoimmune disease is, but I guarantee there'll be content for dealing with it, adjusting with it, tips and tricks online. You just need to find your corner of the internet if that's something you're into. But just move step by step, like little by little. You don't have to make all the changes at once. It's the same with like, you want to have a healthier lifestyle. A small adjustment to your normal routine is enough, and it's a positive one, and it's better than doing none at all. I feel like I need to remind myself of that when I'm trying to be healthier. Like, a tiny adjustment is fine. I don't have to go 100% at it. Like, if I just make a tiny one, that's better than not making one. And slowly you'll realize that it helps you and you want to do it more and more. But yeah, I know it's not the same, but I feel like this sometimes with mental health, like it can slow me down and I get frustrated, but you just have to listen to your body. And I'm sure as you learn more about yourself, you will, you know, learn what your body wants and what it needs. So just try not to get frustrated with yourself as much as possible. Easier said than done, of course. But when you hear those words to yourself, I would just say, try and flip them positively as much as you can. Just recognize that they're negative and try and give yourself some love instead. This is what my therapist is saying. So I'm paying a lot for this therapist, all right? So now I can give it to you guys for free. But I hope that helps. And I'm sending you loads of love.

Another message in the chat room. They've said, to be honest, I definitely need a therapist more than an acne aunt. Great advice. I'm glad you think so, but I am not a therapist. I'm just an acne aunt, but I also don't like that word. I want to be like a big sister one. I need a word, a nice title for that instead. Maybe we can workshop it, but I'll pass on what my therapist says. We can all enjoy her wisdom. £65 an hour, guys. That's a lot.

Another. So Lemma's just come through. They've just literally put my toddler. What's bothering you today? My toddler. Whew, I can't help you with that one, unfortunately. But my sister was saying, this actually might make it worse. Yesterday she was saying the heat makes her realise she just never wants to have a child. Because it's like, what do you mean? I'm going to be hot and bothered and then I've got a screaming child with me as well. So I sympathise and I'm sending you the strength to get through the day.

Whew. Cleo Sol, Lost Angel. I should just put her music on when I'm in the Mahogany Art section, because like she literally just gives the best advice through her lyrics. That is my advice for the day. If you're feeling down, just listen to Cleo Sol. She'll help you.

Okay, everyone. I've got time for one more dilemma. I've only got round to doing two today, unfortunately. But I've got 15 minutes left in my show, so I'm going to get to another one now before I'm going to move on to a bit of UK rap for the rest of the show. Okay, so they've put uni and deciding what to do with my life and grief. Ideal Thursday crisis. Literally. This feels so familiar, like the existential crisis on a random Thursday morning. I really, really can relate to this one. I feel like, first of all, if it all feels too much, like I feel like you're saying in this, it all feels too much, the grief, the uni, what you're doing with your life. I feel like if it feels too much, it probably is. And that's a sign that your body and your nervous system needs a little bit of a breather and a little bit of a break. When I feel like everything's getting a bit much and I'm asking the questions like, what am I doing with my life? Which, by the way, is a huge question that nobody knows the answer to. So you don't need to find the answer to that one. But when I find everything feels a bit much, I always turn to nature, get outside. I put my headphones on and I do like a voice memo journal. So I'm like speaking as if I'm on the phone. People don't care, by the way. People think you're on the phone, so it's fine. And I just speak about what's going on or what I feel. I feel like journaling helps a lot of people, but I struggle to sit down with a pen and paper, so I just do it from my headphones. And getting things down or out to a friend, to a voice memo, or on paper, it really helps. And I think it helps show you all the little bits. If you're thinking like about the big questions like life, you need to break it down. So what's actually stressing you out? It's the grief. It's uni and it's what you're doing with your life. So split it all up, take it in smaller bite-sized chunks. And my advice with grief is always take it minute by minute, if you have to, second by second. Like, that is a huge one on its own. That is gonna come up and ruin your random Thursday mornings or your random Fridays, whatever. And we know this, but please just be kind to yourself. It seems like there's a lot going on. So try and take it smaller bite-sized chunks. You're not going to fix it all right now, okay? So take a deep breath, go outside, have some sunshine. And yeah, you're doing fine. Remember that. You're literally doing well and you're doing fine. You should be proud.

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Just stress out my brain, then it's a very special occasion. There'll be a lot of banging and scheming, kind of like a fireworks celebration, definitely.

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0: I used to tell myself to stay patient, but I gotta work on timing. Car life's gonna cut transitions off blatant, so I can't spend time whining. So I found mine in a stone of late, and I'm taking trips down my lane. I was raised with the blazers, brown and black, with a hint of the golden lining. It's where the dreams I chased was found, and influence was resounding.
1: This one's one of my faves, J2, with Golden Lining.
0: Cut out the ice, waiting out for them pagans, making round trips, different stages, now I stay grounded. But I never got grounded.
1: I was laughing to myself in the studio then at the soft, gentle advice, then straight into is it Skepta, I think that last one was, over that beat. It's just so me. Like, that is really me summed up. I give the advice to myself, and I'm gentle and nice, and then next thing I know, I'm listening to very loud rap and grime, and that's just me. So apologies for that abruptness there. But I'm nearly at the end of my show now, guys. I am going to be finishing with some more UK rap. I hope you've enjoyed the show. Thank you to everyone for tuning in, and thank you for your dilemmas, trusting me with those. And shouts to the chat room. It's been popping off today. Thank you so, so much. I didn't get to your dilemma, but I'll save it for next week. Oh, your dilemma, and it's a time-sensitive one. Apologies. You'll be okay. Next time, guys, come and join me in the chat room and have a gorgeous, gorgeous weekend of sunshine. And take care of yourself. I'll be here same time next week, 10 to midday. Bye.

What's sticky necking? Can't control this game like refing. Chat to the bros like no more stressing. The Lord's gonna show you blessing through the door. Rights and peace with a jerk tastes too impressive. I know about wrestling. Stone cold, I was stunned these youths. I'm in the booth and I come with troops. I'm incredible, doing up stew. Look what DX with y'all can do. Yeah, the beat's too mental, flow's not gentle. The one GRM daily, doing up rental. No chatting about role for credentials. I told Broski, chill and relax. He's getting stressed out because of Spotify stats. I hear that because we all want plaques, but you got real fans, don't worry about that. I had to tell him. So you got real fans, don't worry about that. It's real, man. So you got real fans, don't worry about. I said Croydon's quay like I flew there, yeah, it's random. I was the smartest guy in the room, leveled up. Now I ain't got a clue here, like, what do here? Like, who do I chat to? I saw space in the game like vacuum, stepped in, had to, and I'm glad to. I was in Bristol, she said, it's not Bath, it's bathroom. You change the game, they attack you, real pioneers, they're statues. We are the light of the world, come look at us changing the game in tracksuits. Come look at us changing the game in tracksuits, you get me? Come look at us changing the game in trackies. Old school vibe like I'm the Great Gatsby. Them other guys can't match me, can they? Smile on my face like Kante and they. When I ask me what their plans say, you got

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My L's get turned into dubs. I was all young like you did a lot, but I wasn't throwing darts in pubs. I was trying to get rid of this grub. 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All my L's get turned into dubs. I was all young like Lou Vitala, but I weren't throwing darts in pubs. 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But I didn't come into club, man, quit shutdowns and I'm gone, man, dust. 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Man, no, that's how I roll like Segway. Me, I'm so happy anytime that I get paid. For my own sake, repeat for the next day. For my own sake, repeat for the next week. Every day dream about how can I get these. Play pass whistle, don't care about referee. If I see feds, man, call that tech.

0: Shut down sets if I'm there and solo. 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Me at the top think that sounds splendid. 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It's a new one that Cass invented. Heard as a buzz round me and my name now. Shouts to the ones that...
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Good afternoon, everybody. You're tuned into Soho Radio with myself, Sunny Rain. And it is a joy to be back. I've been away for the past 4 weeks, so it is really nice to be back here, back in this London heat wave that we're having right now. Got a fairly up-tempo show to sort of match the vibe that's going on over here. Feel good, very happy, sort of positive, uplifting stuff. The one that we started the show with was Lucky by Lewis Taylor. A sort of late 90s classic from British soul singer Lewis Taylor. Really love that one. And this one here, I've been back in Melbourne, which is where I'm from, for the past month or so, and have been reminded of how amazing the scene is out there. So we're going to play this one, which is a new one by drummer and producer Kuzich and pianist and producer Simon Maven. This one's called Fall Out of Love.

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1: That one we just heard. New one out by Melbourne flautist Erica Ciceri. That's a new one out by a record label, Deep Matter. Really great London-based record label. Erica has just moved to London, and that's her first, or one of her first singles to be released. That one's called Hey Bear. Check out her stuff, she's great. With a really, really great crew on that that single as well. A bunch of Melbourne musicians. This one here is Nota Vias by Sparkle Mommy, Chicago-based artist. Please excuse if you can hear the big fan that's blowing in the background here in the studio. It's hot, so we've got to keep it going on. So apologies if that is cutting through. Keep it locked.

take on it. But big fan of this one. That one there was by The Creative Source. And we're going to go into this one here by Willy Bobo called Keep That Same Old Feeling. As I said at the top of the show, I've been away for the last 4 weeks. So it is such a joy to be back sharing some music. I want to give a big shout out to my friends Finn Reese and Alicia Joy, who took the reins while I was gone, keeping the Australian spirit alive in Soho Radio while I'm not here. Shout out to Matt from New Orleans in the group chat, in the Mixcloud Soho Radio chat, who also enjoyed Alicia and Finn's shows while I was away. Just seeing that he's going to go see Sparkle Mummy for the second time. Just played a song of hers just a couple of songs prior. I didn't know she was coming to London, which is on me. So I'm definitely going to check out that show. She's quite a recent discovery for me, so I'm really getting into the stuff that she's been putting out. If you want to join the chat, you can go to mixcloud.com/live/SohoRadio and come say hey. Otherwise, keep it locked.

another new release. This one here by Audrey Pound, trumpeter, vocalist, producer. This is the first single of her upcoming album, Bodies of Water, coming out via the great record label BBE. Big fan of that one. Before that, we heard one of my favorites, Patrice Rushen. That was Giving It Up Is Giving Up off the record Pizzazz. Gonna get into this one by Eddie Kendricks called Girl, You Need a Change of Mind. As I said up the top of the show, bit of an up-tempo show, kind of leaning into the beautiful summer weather that we're getting here in London. People left.

This one here, Rise Up Disco Mix by Tyron Evans, Jamaican singer and musician. Came across this one on the Mr. Bongo Record Club. I think it was Volume 5, is that right? Volume 5, yeah. Mr. Bongo puts out really incredible compilation albums. I always love going to them when I'm sort of stuck for new music or wanting to find something kind of fresher, something that I might not come across otherwise. Really love that record label, Mr. Bongo. Always putting out really great releases. Gonna go into this one.

music, more new music coming out of Melbourne. This is bass player producer Horatio Luna with Spicy, off the most recent record that came out last Friday via Le Sec Records called Action Reaction. Picking up the tempo a little bit.

This one here is the Come On by Crazy P off the 2015 record Walk, Dance, Talk, Sing. Before that we heard Never Give Up On You by one of my favourite vocalists, Malina Shaw. That was a single out in 1983.

into this one here, Bernard's Boogie. This one's out by Sydney-based producer, bass player, Donny Benet, off the new record Il Basso. Coming into the second half of this show, 45 minutes left. Like I said at the top, soundtracking a very summery London day. Keep it locked.

this one here, new music out by another Melbourne-based musician, keyboardist and producer Kuzco. This one is called Be Loved, which is out via Energy Exchange Records. Shout out Lewis Moody and Ziggy Zeitgeist, who run that record label. That's off an EP that just dropped yesterday called Bound to Be. And then before that, we heard Bernard's Boogie by Donny Benet. Playing lots of new music today, including this one. Keeping a little bit dancey for the next little bit. This is a new track out by Kiwi musician and now London-based musician and producer Willie Delphia, aka Ben Stewart. This one's featuring Kami Love on the vocals. This one is called Come With Me.

another new one coming out from Melbourne. So much new music coming out from there. This one here is Walk Into the Light by Steady Weather, band fronted by violinist Tamil Rajan, featuring vocals by Rita Satch. Shout out to those guys. Big fan of this one.

into this one by Kadi Tatum. This is Do What You Gotta Do from the 2008 record In Search of Hope. Last 25 minutes of the show here. Hope you've all been enjoying your Thursday so far. Keep it locked.

Listen here, compared to what a great take on that song by Les McCann and Eddie Harris. My favorite version of that song, or at least one of them, including this one, is the Roberta Flack take on Compared to What, which I really love. And then came across this one recently. I was actually out one night when a DJ played it at a bar that I was at. It's so good. Really big fan of it. We're going to slow it down a little bit for the last less than 10 minutes of the show. Going to play this one here by Arnold Blair called Trying to Get Next to You. Keep it locked. Lots of great DJs coming in. Keep it locked to Soho Radio.

ending the show here with this one by William Devon called Be Thankful for What You Got. This is a 1974 release here. Thank you for tuning in. So nice to be back on the Soho Radio airwaves after too long of a hiatus. Again, big thanks to Finreys and Alicia Joy for taking over while I've been gone. Slightly different scheduling next week, so I won't be here as Soho Radio will be broadcasting for South by Southwest, but I will see you again in 2 weeks' time. We'll be back to regular programming. Thanks for tuning in. Soul Jazz Records up next.

0: The African drum. Expression of rhythm that makes the spirit grow and dance with emotion. Skin on skin, vibration of universal meaning, expressing with its sound the sorrow and happiness of a people. The struggle for life and freedom. Let us dance to its rhythm, sing with it, and feel the fulfillment of its universal message. The African drum.
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I am sitting right now behind a complete set of drums, the snare drum, bass drum, and a 9-13 tom-tom and a 16-inch tom-tom to my right, a 20-inch ride cymbal, and a set of socks.

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0: Yeah, good afternoon.
1: We're up and running for the wonderful sound libraries with me, Mark Daly. Yeah, bit of a funny start, but hey ho, here we go. Coming from Solo Radio on a very hot, hot day in London town. So I thought I'd kick off the show with the B-side to the wonderful Sound 7 that got sent out for the wonderful Sound Singles Club members this week, and that was Amaro, this Blues, the A-side, and that features Sholto, Singe Clark and David Barden and Miles Copeland on the Omnicord, it says on the back. Yeah, great tune. Let me just check that. Yeah, okay. Yeah, so and now playing is Paul Mauriat with L'Amour est Bleu, which is from the Bloomin' Hits album 1967. And it spent like 5 weeks at the top of the Billboard charts in the US in 1968. Yeah, that's a different time for pop music. Coming up in the show though today, I have some great bits of music for you. Next up I'm going to play from beginning to end the long it's about 14 minutes long, I think. It's a tune from Scrimshire. But before that I'll play Dudley Moore. The tune from Scrimshire is called Awake a Dream, and it's an absolutely epic tune coming from his album, which is coming out at the end of next month. No, actually, I'll play that first. I'll play Scrimshire first. It's incredible tune. But I'll leave you with this. Paul Mauriat. L'amour est bleu. Love is blue.

Wonderful sound.

Yeah, that was an incredible piece of music there from Scrimshi. Yeah, the album's coming out on, let me see my note, it's coming out at the end of the month. I think it's like the 26th or something like that, late June. Includes Amanda Whiting, Dwight Tribble, Joshua Edahen. Yeah, well worth doing a pre-order on that on Bandcamp. Always good. But this now is Dudley Moore, the Dudley Moore Trio, with Field Day for Shirley from Genuine Dub, which came out in 1966, and it was a charity shop find last week, £1. I always like to sort of throw a charity shop find in, but it's a beautiful piece of music.

Yeah, so that was Richie Havens with a tune from his Electric album, Electric Havens, from 1968. I think that probably came on the wave of like the other Electric albums that were made by Muddy Waters and Howlin' Wolf and that sort of thing. Yeah, it's worth picking up, actually. It's not an expensive album, so yeah. And now for the Electric Prunes, Holy Are You, David Axelrod on production, 1968 too.

Yeah, so that was a tune by 2 Known 1 Out, and I picked that up yesterday down at Lorenzo's Records in Broccoli, and that's from Terra Solari Records. That was their first release, and yeah, it's a great label. I think Tendelonious has actually recorded some stuff with Lorenzo on that. And now is Ike with Risogini, the Cairo version. This is a version of a record that came out last year on Wawa 45s, On Higher Dreams, the album was called. This is On Other Dreams, recorded in Cairo. And there's also a London version, which is recorded with Sholto and people like that. So yeah,

wonderful sound, wonderful sound, wonderful sound, wonderful sound, wonderful sound, wonderful sound, wonderful sound, wonderful sound, wonderful sound, wonderful sound, wonderful sound, wonderful sound, wonderful sound, wonderful sound, wonderful sound, wonderful sound, wonderful sound.

Yeah, sound advice from the Osun Fisan brothers and sisters with Yoga, 1979. And our Nigerian record that goes for big money and reissued by Odeon Livingston. Another Tim Maya with Gostava Tanto de Voce.

0: So yeah, Tendelonius in the house. You alright? How are you?
1: Good. All good, thanks, man. All good.
2: Cool, cool.
0: Thanks for coming in, braving the London heat.
1: Yeah, man. It's intense.
0: It's too much, isn't it? It feels too much. But yeah. So I've just played a couple of your tunes, Ruby Rushton, which is how I kind of got to know you. And that was Two for Joy, and then Elephant and Castle from your first couple of albums, wasn't it?
1: Yeah, Trudy's Songbook. Elephant and Castle was on, and then Two for Joy was off our first album, which is also called Two for Joy.
0: Yeah.
1: Title track.
0: Yeah, great tunes, and they're the ones that kind of alerted me to your label 22A as well, which was started in
1: 2013.
0: Wow, 13 years ago. So you've been around. But you were just saying before we sort of came on about how long you've actually, when you recorded the album, it was like...
1: Two for Joy we recorded in 2011, and then sat on it for a bit, had a couple of offers to sign the album to other labels, but I even went as far as sitting down to sign a contract and I just walked away from it. And I just didn't feel right, because I funded the album myself, I wrote all the music, and I don't know, I didn't feel like I wanted to give it over to someone else, and get paid.
0: Keep control.
1: Yeah, I wanted to keep creative control, and also wanted to learn about the business so I could have a shot at making a living,
0: some
1: money.
0: Which is hard in music, as we were just saying.
1: Really
0: as well.
1: Hard. Yeah, really hard, because all I want to be able to do is then just do it again, go back to the studio, do it again, make another record, do it again, but... it's different. It's difficult when you're relying on someone else or another organisation to do that for you. So I just wanted to be independent.
0: Well, that's fair enough.
1: Yeah, man. So then I just sat on it for a minute because I didn't think it was the right time to just start the label, start 22A, and then first album would be a jazz album. So we did a few, the first three releases were split sides. So it was me, Al Dobson Jr. on the first one.
0: Yeah.
1: Second one was Gene Bassa, Henry Wu. And the third one was Reginald Omas Mamone.
0: I remember that. Yeah, that's really good.
1: And then we kind of got into the EPs and albums, the kind of electronic stuff. And the sixth release on the label in 2015 was Two for Joy.
0: Okay, yeah. I remember I picked it up when it first came out, actually. Yeah. And it's been always, been one that I've really liked to listen to.
1: Thanks.
0: Over the years. And then kind of, so the lineup to Ruby Rushton, that's kind of... pretty much stayed the same, isn't it? Nick Walters,
1: that's right.
0: Aidan Shepherd, that's right.
1: Yeah,
0: and then you've had a different drummer. You started with Yusef Days,
1: that's right. We had Yusef on the first album, and then that was around the time that he met with Henry, and then they did the Yusef Kamal project. So
0: Black Focus,
1: that's right. So they were doing that. So then I got Eddie Hick involved, another drummer that you would recognise, on the scene. And then we did a couple albums, the Trudy Songbook albums we actually did with Mo Colors on percussion and Fergus Island on bass. Okay. So we kind of changed up not just the lineup, but also we added two extra musicians. So previously Aidan had done synth bass on the Two for Joy album.
0: Yeah.
1: And we did all the percussion, Nick and I did all the percussion ourselves. And then obviously then we brought Fergus on bass, Mo Colors on percussion, and then kind of freed up the sound a bit and did the Trudy Songbook albums. And then after that, gigged that a bit, toured that a bit. And then went back to, it's hard touring a band with six musicians, it's...
0: Definitely.
1: Just not even the organisation of it is hard, and the expenses, it's expensive to travel around the world. So then we went back to a quartet, and it was just easier with the quartet, and I actually preferred the sound with the quartet, but it just wasn't... I needed the right drummer, and then I met Tim Carnegie.
0: And he's been with you for years now, hasn't he?
1: Yeah, Nick, probably going on... Well, I think he started playing with me officially in 2017, but we've known each other since 2015. And then we met we were both peripatetic teachers in a school.
0: Yeah.
1: That's how we met. And then we used to see each other once a week when we were in term time and we were teaching and cross paths and that. And then the opportunity came up to do this album, actually, on the Shakedown. Because this is Yusef on drums, you see.
0: Oh, okay. Yeah, it's a great record. It's 2018 this came out.
1: It's 2018 it came out, and I think it was recorded the same year or just before. It came out pretty soon after we recorded it.
0: Yeah.
1: But it was just Yusef just popped down and just did it. It was a day that we were invited to Abbey Road. And
0: nice.
1: I had 24 hours notice. The show, the session was meant for Ruby Rushton, but none of the guys were available. Everyone was busy. So I just called up all the musicians.
0: Yeah.
1: So we had
0: called in favours.
1: Exactly. Well, yeah. And Hamish Bell. I mean, Abbey Road is pretty easy to entice people. So then, got Yusuf and Hamish Balfour and Fergus Island on bass again.
0: You still play with Hamish quite a bit as well, don't you?
1: He's in this new project. We're bringing back the orchestra, actually.
0: Wicked.
1: Yeah. So that's a new. We just recorded last week, Wednesday, Thursday, Friday. We just recorded a new album, so it'll be Tanzelonious and the 22 Orchestra again.
0: Nice.
1: But yeah, and then Tim, and then when we started touring that album, Tim came on and did the drums. So that was that's how we got Tim involved. And then we were having a Ruby Rushton break anyway, so then he came back in on Ruby Rushton when we started we did the Ironside album, and that was Tim.
0: Oh, that's a superb album, that's
1: a good one.
0: Should we play another tune? I'm gonna play another Tanzelonious tune, one of the ones that I always kind of hear out.
1: Song for my father.
0: It's such a banger.
1: It's a nice one.
0: I think I'll put that on next, and then we'll kind of play some new music from your label and from you.
1: Yeah, man.
0: And we'll go from there.
1: Cool.

0: Yeah, absolute banger that one. Yeah, always hearing out.
1: Yeah.
0: So now I'm kind of going to let the next record tune on that record play in a sentimental mood, which is a beautiful tune. But you're going to kind of introduce some new music.
1: Yeah.
0: Which is?
1: Well, I've got a new Ragas album coming out, so it's following on from Ragas from Lahore, which I don't know when that came out. Probably was 2020.
0: I've got it with me. Shall I have a look?
1: Yeah, it might say on the back. But it was we were in Pakistan in 2019. And that's when I recorded that album.
0: But there's no date on it.
1: No, yeah, I don't remember when it came out. Probably like 2020, something like that.
0: Yeah, yeah. Was it pre-COVID?
1: It was during COVID.
0: Oh, it was during okay, COVID, so around, you know, 2020.
1: Like, yeah, yeah, that's so what 2020, 2021 or something. And so we've done another recording, kind of following on from the traditional role, because obviously Jalbi's, like, we've done some more fusion type albums, like the Sound Heart album, which is kind of traditional Hindustani fused with jazz, whereas I just go in for the like the traditional ragas, the kind of the pure stuff. So we've done another album, and that's going to be coming out, Ragas from Lahore Volume 2. And yeah, we'll play something from that. This one's a one that I wrote for my wife, actually. It's called Lara.
0: Cool. I'll fade this one out and put that one on. Yeah. And that, if you've just been hearing some background noise, that's probably been the fan, because it's so hot in the studio. We've had to have it on just to cool us down. But yeah, next tune is coming.

0: Yeah, that was a beautiful tune.
1: Thanks.
0: Called Lara, did you say?
1: Yeah, I don't know yet. I'm not really sure what I'm going to call it, but it's...
0: to be confirmed.
1: Yeah, Lara's Rag. Something like that. It's like a... You know, I sort of studied the Rag is very loosely. That Rag is like a... Raga for love. You know, they all have different emotions associated to them, or like different times of the day that they'll be played, like in the morning or in the evening. Raga for love and devotion, or raga for sadness and things like that. So it's which is part of the appeal for me, because I love that like emotional connection
0: with music.
1: Yeah, and it just makes more sense than like the Western approach to scales, which just seemed just so much more rigid and linear.
0: It's quite scientific, really, isn't it?
1: Yeah,
0: in that sense.
1: Whereas there's like the ragas are just so much more like, you know, the emotion is just, and you can really feel it when you know that you're playing a raga for like, for joy, then you can hear it in the scale. Or if you're playing a raga for sadness, you can hear it. Or, you know, I enjoy that kind of connection.
0: Which I suppose is where jazz is really as well, isn't it?
1: Yeah,
0: in a way.
1: Traditionally. I don't know these days. I don't really think it's that prevalent, because it's just become, you know, academia has taken it and turned it into something else, and like a lot of players now that go through the institutions or the conservatoires or whatever, they just feel like they're just regurgitating. And I'm not saying this is I'm not generalizing,
0: no,
1: but in my experience it feels like a lot of players are just kind of like just regurgitating Charlie Parker or
0: Sonny Rollins or
1: something, or like searching for that Coltrane sound. And that's cool. Like, you, I think you got to go through that as a player, but then also like you've always got to have it in the back of the mind, back of your mind, that you're looking for your own sound and for your own feeling that you're trying to like communicate through your playing. And I guess, you know, I was self-taught, so I didn't have that problem. And I was also I was already grown when I started playing, so I wasn't like
0: you were 23.
1: 23 when I started playing the sax, and then I was in my 30s when I started playing flute. But I already had collected jazz and vinyl, and I was sampling vinyl a lot.
0: Yeah, because you DJ'd a bit.
1: Yeah,
0: as well,
1: and produced as well. Produced as really was just making like hip hop or grime and that, but using jazz samples. And that's how I came to know the sound of jazz. But it was like. So already when I started playing, I already had an idea in my head, like what kind of sound I wanted, but I didn't read music or anything like that. And I didn't do any courses or anything.
0: No, you just learned by playing,
1: man, and
0: getting involved.
1: And also like I've been out and about, like I'd seen and been through some life already by that point.
0: Yes.
1: You know, I've been in and experienced things firsthand, like what it's like to have like a crappy 9-to-5, you know,
0: having
1: to like struggle to like make a living. And you know, like I had some experience, you know, some brushes with the law and stuff, and that put me in a certain predicament where I had to kind of switch up my mindset. And that's why when I kind of decided to start playing saxophone, it was really to save me from myself, really, just
0: cool.
1: to give me some focus. And you know, yeah, man,
0: that's interesting actually, because I remember listening to like, there was a Joe Bataan interview where he said that he went to prison and things, and then music became his like saving grace, really.
1: Yeah, that's what it was for me.
0: It becomes an expression, doesn't it? It becomes your way of kind of communicating your kind of inner being, really.
1: And channeling your energy. And also like when you struggle with like, you know, I don't know, you know, I got a temper, so it's like if I can use the music to sort of like try and let out some of that energy, it's safe, you know, it's a safe way to do it,
0: as definitely.
1: Opposed to like, you know, being on the roads and like getting into like fights or whatever, that just ends in absolute chaos. It's negative
0: stuff that you need to avoid,
1: and that happens, you know, when you're a young man in London, that happens, like
0: if you meet the right wrong people,
1: and it's just
0: it's
1: the realities of like city life,
0: definitely.
1: So yeah, luckily I found the saxophone, and I found like music, and in particular like jazz music, in particular like more the spiritual and modal jazz, which is what I dig. You know, I'm not really a fan of like bebop and stuff, or that kind of like you know, that more academic approach as well, to like going over all the changes and that. I just like sticking on like a couple of chords and just kind of going deep on like one or two scales,
0: like Pharaoh or something.
1: Pharaoh Saunders, and like even like that kind of 60s Coltrane, which actually leads me to the next tune, because you know, when Coltrane went on that kind of modal journey, and one of the albums that early albums I came across was Africa Brass.
0: Beautiful record.
1: Yeah, and like I love Supreme.
0: Yeah.
1: And you know, it's mad, like Africa Brass was 1961.
0: I know, yeah.
1: So that's 65 years ago, right? And he was doing something that was like well beyond it's years, I think.
0: Yeah, no, he's well ahead of his time.
1: Yeah.
0: And him and, yeah, a few others. But John Coltrane was on another level, I think.
1: I think so, too. And, he's gone at some point. I don't know if it was after that. I think it might have been after that. He went to India and studied with Ravi Shankar. Yeah. And
0: I suppose that's where Alice Coltrane as well got her things as well, didn't she?
1: Exactly. Checking out the ragas as well. Traditionally ragas is like sticking in one scale for the whole thing. It's like, so you kind of have, and if you play it pure, which is how I like to play the ragas, pure is like you stay within those six notes, for example, of a raga. You only play those notes. You don't kind of like diverge from that.
0: So okay.
1: It's like, it's in one sense, it's limiting, but in another sense, it's really freeing.
0: Yeah.
1: Because you got to really think about how you're going to play those six notes. And like sometimes it's not even about like playing as many as you can in the space of like 5 minutes. It's about just like holding a sound and just kind of finding that,
0: like meditating
1: tone
0: on it almost.
1: And actually thinking about sound rather than just like just playing a ton of notes and I just don't think that's always the way forward. But so the Africa Brass thing, I was invited last year to Melbourne Jazz Festival, and they asked me to play these guys from New York, Picnic they're called, and they were hosting an event for the Melbourne Jazz Festival, and they asked me to choose an album to play, and so I really wanted to play this album, like John Coltrane, Africa Brass, so that's what we did. And there's only three tunes, Africa, Greensleeves, and Blues Minor. So anyway, they recorded the set, and that's the next album that's coming out on 22A.
0: Wicked.
1: And it's going to be, it's going to go on pre-order next Friday, so check out Bandcamp or your local shops or whatever. But it's coming out on the 3rd of July, and I'm going to play Greensleeves.

0: Yeah, so I hate to fade that because it's such an amazing record. But yeah, it's a great recording as well. But yeah, it's got a few minutes left. But yeah, so yeah, let's have a little chat over over the top of it.
1: Yeah, no.
0: But yeah, so where you recorded that in Australia, you said?
1: Yeah, at the club called the Jazz Lab, and as part of Melbourne Jazz Festival.
0: Amazing recording, though. It sounds incredible.
1: Shout out to Miles Mumford and Sir Horatio Luna, who's our Melbourne plug on bass, and also On Lee, who's on piano, and my brother Tim Carnegie on drums. We just flew out, the two of us together.
0: Nice.
1: And we catch up with the boys, the Aussie boys out there, and yeah, man, that's how it goes down.
0: Incredible. And when's that coming out?
1: That's coming out, so the pre-order goes live on Friday, this coming Friday, and then it's officially out on the 3rd of July. And then the Aussie boys are coming over, On Lee and Horatio Luna, and we're doing the album launch at Ronnie Scott's on the 22nd of August.
0: 22nd of August?
1: Yeah, Saturday.
0: Yeah, okay. People put that in the diaries?
1: Yeah, yeah.
0: Because that'll be,
1: it'll sell out quick, so jump on it if you want to come down.
0: And I think, as I said before, the first time I saw you play live was at Ronnie Scott's, and I think that was with, Ruby Rushton.
1: Yeah.
0: And that was about probably 10 years ago.
1: Yeah, yeah.
0: Amazing.
1: Yeah, man.
0: Amazing how time has flown.
1: Yeah, no, it's nuts.
0: So I'm going to kind of play the rest of this out. And then I'm going to probably finish on another tune you did with Lorenzo
1: Moresi.
0: Yeah. And that's off the Cosmica Italiana album.
1: Yeah.
0: And the tune's called Doppio Sogno. When was that recorded?
1: I think we started it before COVID, and then we tried to finish it during COVID. So anytime there was a break with the travel restrictions and that, go out to Italy. Well, we did it most of it in Italy.
0: Amazing.
1: And true to form, because it's a tribute to Italian disco and library music.
0: Yeah. So Emiliani and all that sort of stuff.
1: Yeah, Ennio Morricone and so we went out. I went out there quite a lot in between the kind of travel restrictions, and then finally came out in, I think, 2021. Pressed in Milan as well.
0: Really good album, actually.
1: Yeah, man. Slept on.
0: Pick it up.
1: Yeah.
0: So I'm going to fade this one out and put that one on. Yeah.

0: Yeah, I think we're about to run out of time, so thanks for coming in, and good. Everyone should check out your stuff.
1: Yeah, man, much love.
0: Yeah. Tendalonious, 22A Records, go to Bandcamp, and yeah, you can pick it all up.
1: Respect.
0: Thanks, man.
1: Peace.

Good evening, ladies and gentlemen. It is 6 o'clock. That means it's time for the Noble and Heath show. You've got Noble here tonight, flying solo for the next 2 hours. Broadcasting live from a sunny Soho that looks like it's just about to chuck it down, but still, it's lovely. Got all the usual stuff for you tonight. We've got some lots of soul music, a bit of boogie towards the end. We've got a few new releases. And that's about it, really. That's how it goes. As I say, flying solo tonight. Heath is off doing her level 17 skydiving certificate. So there's going to be less talking and a little bit more music from me tonight. Starting with this one from Tommy James and the Shondellas.

That was Rotary Connection, Hey Love. Ahead of that, we had Tyrone Davis, The Waiting Was Not In Vain, Spanky and Our Gang, I'd Like to Get to Know You, Willie Hutch, Love Power, and we open the show with Tommy James and the Shondells, Crystal Blue Persuasion. Lovely run of five songs there, and we've got another lovely run of five more coming up for you. You've got a bit of Rocky Robbins, Marvin Gaye, Donna McGee, Dee Dee Warwick, and Marlena Shaw. If you tuned in, let us know. It's the Noble and Heath Show, live on Soho Radio, and we're here until 8 o'clock. Here is Rocky Robbins, You and Me. This is a new one I stumbled across recently, and I'm putting it out to my son, Lonnie.

I just want to ask a question. Who really cares? To save a world in despair.

Lovely bit of flute behind there, isn't there? That's Marlena Shaw, Save the Children. Ahead of that, we had Dee Warwick, Do It With All Your Heart. Out to Christian Producer on that one. He enjoyed it. Donna McGee, Mr. Blind Man, Marvin Gaye, Woman of the World. And we opened that section with Rocky Robbins, You and Me. Thanks to those who've messaged it, tuned in so far. Michael Bunyan message saying it's going to be catch up for him. So hello to you when you do listen back, Michael. Warren Bassett's tuned in, looking forward to the tunes. And so is Richard Smaller Coughlin. So hello to you guys. Next up, we have the nice little cover version, which we haven't done for a little while on the show. But I heard this recently and thought it was a great one to put in. It's Donovan Carlos, and it's a version of Be Thankful for What You've Got. This version's just called Be Thankful. It's kind of like a reggae number. We don't play all that much reggae on this show, but I thought this was really lovely. The soul classic Be Thankful What You Got was obviously originally written and recorded by William Devon, released in 1974, becoming a massive hit that reached number one on the US R&B charts. And then this version by Donovan Carlos was released in 1976. So I hope you enjoy it. Out to Will on this one.

nice little number, that, isn't it? Donovan Carlos, Be Thankful. Next up, we've got a track from Queen, and I would have never have known this was Queen, and I heard it, and I was like, I wonder what this is. Like, I can't place what that vocal is, but I like recognise it. And it's a song called Cool Cat, and I think it's very different to anything else I've ever heard Queen do, but for me, it sounds like a Rare Groove record. So I've put it in tonight. Let me know what you think of this one. Queen, Cool Cat.

That's a groovy little number from Queen, isn't it? We were just saying off air, because you need to go and listen to the rest of that album that's from and see if there's any more like that on there, because it is wonderful. Great one. Warren Bassett was loving the William Devon cover and was also loving that Queen track. So glad you enjoyed them as much as I did, Warren. Next up, we have a few new releases. The first one we're going to play tonight is a new one from Acid Jazz. It's New Street Adventure and an artist we haven't played on the show before called Ari Adney. And they've done this really great Durando cover. We play this song, didn't I, on the radio a lot. And they have collaborated together to do this lovely version of it. A little bit of background on this. This was produced by Nick Corbin of New Street Adventure himself. And Ari Adney is a UK-based vocalist and songwriter blending soul jazz, experimental music and atmospheric production. As the founder of the new soul collective, Mamala, she came to the attention of New Street Adventures' Nick Corbin, who was looking to work with her on a project. A suggestion by his record label now sees them take on Durando's Much Love, Didn't I?, which will be released as a 7-inch single in June. So if you like the sound of this, which I think you will because it's great, then get your orders in.

That's a new one there from the Womack sisters called Chauffeur. Next up, we have an artist called Sienna Spiro, and if you were lucky enough to watch the David Attenborough birthday celebrations that took place live at the Royal Albert Hall, you would have seen this girl sing. And I remember seeing her thinking, she's got a lovely voice. Wonder who she is. Looked her up, and yeah, it's this girl called Sienna Spiro. I'm going to play a song called Material Lover, which I think is from potentially from a film that she's written, recorded for a film, Devil Wears Prada or something. It's either the theatre production or if there's a new film coming out. But it's a nice song. And if you didn't get a chance to see the David Attenborough birthday celebrations on TV, then go and watch it, because it's absolutely lovely and moving and inspirational. And have a box of tissues ready, because it will make you cry. Anyway, we're going off piste a little bit. Here is Sienna Spiro with Material Lover.

That brings us to the end of our new releases this week. That was Seeing a Spirit Material Love. We had Womack Sisters Chauffeur and New Street Adventure and Ari Adney with their new cover of Didn't I. Next up, we've got a few nice groovy instrumentals. That makes me sound like a mum when I say groovy, doesn't it? And let's put these one out to Justin and Lottie Leeming, who are also tuned in. First one we're going to play is the Jupar Universal Orchestra. Then we're going to play some Melvin Sparks, followed by Young Holt Unlimited.

We've had a fun fact come in about the Queen song. Thanks to Warren Bassett for doing some digging. Interesting, I'm going to read it out. It's on their, that song was on their Hot Space album from 1982, and apparently most of the Queen fans didn't like the album. And it originally featured David Bowie on backing vocals, but he didn't like the cut, so it was removed from that track. I bet it would sound well good with his vocals on top in there as well, wouldn't it? It's a shame. Wonder if it's existing out there anywhere. Probably not. We're halfway through the show. It's gone very quickly already. We're here till 8 o'clock. You're listening to Emma Noble on the Noble and Heath show. We're going to speed things up a little bit now with a little bit of Bobby Humphreys. Out to Sophie and Bobby on this one.

it. Bam, right on. No questions asked. It was yes, sir, and yes, ma'am. You never said no, you know? But you know, things are changing nowadays. It's a new day, babies. Folks want to take their own lives into their hands and make their own choices. No longer do they want to go along with the program because everybody says right. You know what I mean? Let me tell you what I'm talking about. You

That was Midnight Star, Open Up to Love. We had Gene Khan, We Got Some Catching Up to Do, Lou Rawls and Natural Man, James D. Hall, I Want to Get Into You, and Bobby Humphreys. We've got the last 25 minutes of the show left. Still got a few more tunes for you. Thanks to all those that have been tuned in. I'm going to do a little gig roundup whilst we are here. 4th of June, which I think, is that next week? It is, isn't it? Is it next week? Yeah, I think so. Sophie will be DJing at SXSW and Fora event, which is at the Fora in Shoreditch. And I'm not sure. Oh, 4:30. 4 o'clock. 4. 4th. What do you know what time it is? Christian's just quickly looking it up for me. But anyway. Okay. What time, sorry? 12 till 9, and I'm not sure what time Sophie's on, but it'll be on our social media if you want to have a look. And there's a few other DJs throughout, scattered throughout the day as well, so if you fancy joining for that, as I say, the information will be on our Instagram. We're also joining the Mucho Soul Gang at Grow on Saturday the 4th of July. And I just suddenly thought, I'm not sure if we're allowed to announce that yet. So what I won't do is tell you who else is playing, because the lineup is very exciting, very good. Some really big names at Grow for their all-day party on that. You can at least put that in your diary, the 4th of July, and then hopefully soon we'll be able to disclose all the other DJs that will be there too. Okay, where are we? This is a interesting version of Walk On By that I heard recently by an artist called D-Train. Here we go.

That was Harry Ray, Love is a Game. And then ahead of that, we had the short edit of Gene Chandler, When You're Number One. The other version is 9 minutes long. But there's some really cool disco-y bits in the long version. We are coming to the last 10 minutes of the show. Still got a couple of tracks for you. Thank you for tuning in to those that have been listening. You have been listening to the Noble and Heath Show on Soho Radio. We're here every other Thursday, 6 till 8. And yeah, I'll come and say my proper goodbyes shortly, but in the meantime I'm going to play a bit of Diana Ross with Surrender. Put this one out to Fred Rick Akanda, who we DJ'd with at Groucho Club the other night, and he played this and it reminded me how much I love it.

Here's a little bit of Afro kind of sunshine music that get your snake hips going for the end of the night.

0: Hey there, you are listening to The Occasional Feel Good, live on Soho Radio, from the heart of London's bustling West End. This is DJ Leisureware, and I'm in the mix for the next 2 hours, but not entirely on my own. I'll introduce our special guest very shortly, but first let me talk about the tracks that we opened the show with. A couple of recent favourites of mine, actually the first one as recent as last night. The first track was Annette Brissett with What a Feeling, a cover of, I'm going to forget who made that song famous, but it tends to be a bit more high tempo and a bit more kind of fabulous, I'd say. Do you remember?
1: I can't remember, I'm afraid.
0: we'll just soldier on. But yeah, What a Feeling. I'll Google it and tell you guys later on. But yeah, really love that sort of kind of dubbed out Lover's Rock version. A bit more kind of delicate, a bit more like down tempo, and kind of endearingly naive and sort of DIY kind of aspect to it, which I really enjoyed. And that spooky synth line is beautiful. And then we had Lovejoy's with a track called Long Lost Lover. So both of these tracks are off a sort of a New York production house and record label called Wackies, that was active in the sort of the 80s, putting out really beautiful sort of digital dub, Lover's Rock, reggae, but with a real kind of hard sort of New York edge to it. So lovely tuneful songs, but with a kind of raw production values that you see carried through today in labels like Lies and things like that. Really digging that label. And the Lovejoys have an album called Lover's Rock Reggae Style that I've been obsessed with. That's a track taken off there, and I've been listening to it incessantly, particularly during this heat wave. It's exactly the kind of music I want to be hearing. What else was I going to say? Oh yeah, just the fact that that particularly sort of like lovelorn, melancholy, kind of spooky, atmospheric track, Long Lost Lover, it really reminds me of what Rhythm and Sound were doing a few decades later, like with that bang up to date sort of dub techno and reggae, but it still has that sort of ghostly echo and ghostly space going on. And then the last track I played was bang up to date with a guy called Prince's Star Eye, and that track was called Evil Meadow Dub, and of course it was the acid cut version.
1: Of course.
0: Yeah, I mean, obviously seasoned listeners could hear that immediately. And so that was the really like hard AF sort of like steely dub techno slowed down kind of production, with a kind of squelchy wobbly bass line and really like hard drums, which I really enjoyed. So it sort of brought that sound bang up to date. And funnily enough, I've just come across Prince's Star Eye through following this label, Dub Rhythm School. But funnily enough, my guest for today, who I'll probably introduce very shortly, is already well aware of Prince's Star Eye. So you've come across him how?
1: Exactly the same way, from following that label. And then I saw a couple of records the other day, and I had to have them.
0: And you said you've got this one, which I'm really keen to listen to now, and it's him kind of covering Eric Satie pieces.
1: Exactly, yeah. It's really cool. It's got an amazing title. It's called Prince's Star Eye Meets Eric Satie in a Heavy Dub Encounter. I mean, what more could you ask for?
0: Well, it's funny you should mention that, because we're about to have another heavy dub encounter between me and Matt Wilkie. Welcome to the show.
1: Hello.
0: Matt Wilkie, a.k.a. Facilities.
1: We just go by Facilities when we're on the radio, Will.
0: Sorry about that. I don't mean to kind of misnomer you there. So Facilities is joining us to talk about their relatively new EP, and talk about all things kind of electronic production, and have selected some a theme that we can pick music around. But I suppose I want to just talk about how I've encountered Facilities before I let them. This is really tripping me up.
1: You can call me Matt.
0: I'm just going to call you Matt. before I let them talk about it in their own right. So Matt and I, long-time friends, God knows how long, but you've always had your fingers in many musical pies. We need to acknowledge the fact that you were on the show very recently with your doom punk band Headlegs.
1: Yeah, so the opposite of what Facilities is about.
0: But Facilities is a solo project, and it's this EP that you've just put out is the debut of that, and it's, for me, it's like really kind of analog sounding, crunchy, kind of grinding electronic dance music. It sounds like something to me that would be put out on like DFA Records maybe, or certainly played by like Andrew Weatherall, that sort of slowed down drug chug. Really like textural kind of meaty kind of electronic dance music.
1: I mean, that's kind of the idea was putting like lots of constrictions on the way I made it, so it's like most like six tracks on every song.
0: Okay, in terms of just for the uninitiated, so that's when you're looking at how many essentially instruments are playing at the same time.
1: Exactly, yeah. So we can stray, you know, above and below a little bit, but it's very tight with the production. It's like it's not mastered for loudness. It's not. It's just. It's kind of influenced by krautrock and post-punk as much as it is techno. But I think it just came out more electronic.
0: Yeah.
1: Because it's all electronic. But yeah, that's the idea behind it. And it's, yeah, it's restraint is the watchword with it.
0: Restraint. And it's just an EP that I've been really enjoying and living with ever since you shared it. And like, yeah, the tracks, they're sort of, they do have this real like sort of, yeah, kind of, as I say, they don't feel like they were made on a laptop. They feel they were sort of, it's like electronic music that feels like it's being played live.
1: Oh, good. I'm glad.
0: Yeah.
1: They were made on a laptop.
0: Well, but I mean, that's all. It's all smoke and mirrors, isn't it? That's the idea. And the EP is called Self Care.
1: It is called Self Care, yeah.
0: What was the thinking behind that?
1: Because it's so electronic and so rigid and on grid, I always like with like Kraftwerk and things, the way they kind of get emotion out of drum machines. And you know, it's not just about something being completely digital or on the grid.
0: So there's a bit of swing, a bit of life to it somehow.
1: Yeah, well, kind of through like what the track titles are and what the EP's theme is, it's sort of in conflict with what the actual music is.
0: Well, I always maintain that it's funny you mentioned Kraftwerk, because I think Computer Love is one of the saddest songs ever recorded.
1: Yeah.
0: It's about a lonely computer.
1: All he needs is a data date.
0: But it's like,
1: don't we all?
0: Exactly. But like, it's sort of, yeah, there's nothing sadder really, is there? But like, but as you say, it's like this sort of thing. Well, I mean, it's highly relevant today in this day and age, isn't it? The idea of, can a machine feel? Like, is there anything lonelier than being sort of somehow marginalized because you can't feel the same things or experience the same things as the majority? It's an open question, Matt.
1: I'll have to think about that.
0: But this contrast you're talking about, so the fact that the EP is called Self Care, the track titles are sort of in that kind of, they're using that vocabulary as well, perhaps slightly ironically.
1: Yeah, so it's kind of each one's a sort of different aspect of self care until the last track, which is like different from the rest. So it's kind of self care through routine, through aspiration, through rest and relaxation, and through, what's the other one? Oh yeah, drugs.
0: Don't forget that one.
1: And then the last one is the kind of like culmination of it all. So there is like an overarching like...
0: Oh, I like that. There's an arc.
1: Theme to it.
0: You've thought about this. Fantastic.
1: I did think about it, yeah.
0: Yeah, well done.
1: Cheers.
0: And so the EP came out when? In kind of March time?
1: Yeah, 6th of March. Just online.
0: Yeah. And how has fame changed you?
1: I mean, to be honest, I've always been awful, and I plan to get worse.
0: Fantastic. That's the only honest answer. But has the reaction to the EP been good? Like, have you had some nice play counts and some good feedback?
1: I mean, the people who've listened to it have enjoyed it. I'll say that much.
0: That's the another perfect response to a question. But are you pleased with it?
1: I am pleased with it. I'm going to continue. There's more stuff. Like, hopefully, another EP coming out sort of October this year.
0: Fantastic.
1: Maybe a little bit longer. We'll see.
0: Can we have an exclusive? Didn't you shared a track title with me earlier? Did you want?
1: So there's one that was hoping to get ready to play today, but I didn't. So,
0: Oh well.
1: But it's called "The Secret to Beautiful Hair."
0: Fantastic! You heard it here, literally first. The track's not even finished yet.
1: But you didn't hear it here first.
0: Yeah, keep that one to yourselves. All right then. Well, we've used the phrase a lot, but I will just do my usual bit. Regular listeners to the show, of which there are a few, will be familiar with the fact that the guest has the dubious honour of picking a theme, generally supposed to be around feelings, but no one ever really does that bit. But they pick a short phrase or word for a theme, and we pick music around that for the rest of the show. So, Matt, what is our theme for today?
1: The theme today is self-care.
0: Self-care, fantastic. Woke AF. But it's been a good theme. I've enjoyed it.
1: Good. I'm glad. Well, we'll see how it plays out, won't we?
0: Let's see how it goes. Yeah, all to play for. So, should we get on and play some more music? Are you going to play some of your own music first?
1: Yeah, we'll listen to track 2 off the EP first, which is called A Better Life.
0: Fantastic. You are listening to The Occasional Feel Good with special guest Facilities. Do stay tuned.

0: You are listening to the occasional Feel Good on Soho Radio with special guest Facilities playing tunes around the theme of self-care.
1: I was, yeah.
0: Yeah.
1: Would you like to hear more about them?
0: I felt very well taken care of, and I'd like to hear more about these tunes, the first of which being one of your own, right?
1: It was. The first one was the song A Better Life off the EP, which, I mean, I think it speaks for itself, really. Quite anxious-sounding, tense electronica. And then...
0: Oh, you're just going to skip past it like that? Like, I mean, so, well, first of all, where can people hear, stream, and most importantly, buy the first EP?
1: That is a very good question, Will.
0: Well, you know.
1: And let me answer that for you by looking up where I actually sell it.
0: Do you not know?
1: It's on Bandcamp, but my Bandcamp is, as I think we all know...
0: Is it Here Is Facilities?
1: That is the Instagram. That's okay. The Instagram.
0: Okay, right. Sorry, let's not get our platforms confused.
1: I mean, if you go to the Instagram, Here Is Facilities, you will find a link to the Bandcamp.
0: I don't know what platforms people are on nowadays. You don't have a TikTok.
1: I do not have a TikTok.
0: Do you have a LinkedIn? Can we get at you through that?
1: I mean, ideally, it would all be through LinkedIn. I like to think of myself as electronic musician / thought leader.
0: You could do a whole thing around, like, yeah, the self-care aspect, and you could be quite kind of
1: here's what self-care taught me.
0: Yeah, exactly.
1: About B2B marketing.
0: Yeah, you could be a little bit satirical about it maybe, but it's probably just easier to send people where they can hear it.
1: This is very true. Well,
0: you're frantically Googling right now.
1: It's quite easy. It's facilities.bandcamp.com.
0: You snapped that one up. Nice. Okay, now, yeah. Okay.
1: I was quite surprised that there was nobody called Facilities.
0: It's not like Facilities69 at bandcamp.com.
1: Oh, sorry. Facilities420. No.
0: 420.
1: Facilities.bandcamp.
0: The two funniest numbers. Yeah. So you can go there. You can stream it. You can buy it. You can enjoy it at your leisure. And hopefully... it will be one of the keys to a better life, right?
1: Hopefully. I mean, a better life for me, if you all...
0: I think...
1: If
0: you're flogging stuff on Bandcamp, that's a long way off, but yeah. Well, fantastic. No, I mean, love it. I think that was, a sort of a nice demonstration of everything I was wanging on about, where it's like, yeah, it's sort of like, it's a pumping electronic dance music track, but there's some grit in the gears. It feels tangible, it feels physical, that feels like there's some blood, sweat and tears in the mix.
1: Yeah, it's like, it's repetition is the crucial thing.
0: Repetition is the crucial thing.
1: I think there's no drops, there's no big builds, it's just the same thing over and over again, but with like kind of little tweaks here and there to keep
0: people interested.
1: Along. Yeah. Exactly.
0: Fantastic. Loved it.
1: And that, what is life if not just doing the same thing over and over again?
0: But with slight variations to keep you interested.
1: Exactly.
0: And then it's finished.
1: A better life. And then...
0: Do you believe in reincarnation?
1: Now's not the time, Will.
0: All right. Okay. Right. Moving on. What was the next track you played?
1: The next track was a track called Everybody Dancing by an artist called Techno 90, which is... I think you can agree, an amazing name.
0: It's really good, actually. A very, very does what it says on the tin.
1: It is.
0: Oh my God, Jack White of the White Stripes has just walked past the studio. And
1: with like a huge group of people.
0: He's waving at us.
1: We've got a lovely little thumbs up from Jack White there.
0: I really don't know what to do with that.
1: No.
0: Wow.
1: Come on out and get him on the show. I'll forgo my slot this week.
0: He's already gone. Wow, that was quite something. He was kind of being followed by a big, like, crowd.
1: It's quite
0: crowd
1: strange, but, like, not of, like, sort of, like, middle-aged tourists. Like, people in, like, Hawaiian shirts and stuff.
0: I mean, yeah. Okay, this isn't much fun for people that are listening remotely, so let's just carry on. But we're very excited in the studio.
1: Extremely excited.
0: Wow. Okay. Wow.
1: The best thing that's happened all afternoon.
0: Hey, we're only 45 minutes into the show.
1: Well, now we know...
0: Okay.
1: The jumping off point. Oh, what? There's huge crowds out there? Something weird going on.
0: Okay, Techno 90. Let's get back on track.
1: Yeah, Techno 90, Everybody Dancing. It's off a compilation called Dynam Hit from a couple of years ago on Born Bad Records, which is a Parisian record label who do lots of really good reissues of European electronica and weird stuff, and also some really good new stuff as well. I would check them out if you get the chance.
0: Born Bad.
1: Born Bad.
0: Born Bad, sounding good.
1: I don't know how to say that in French.
0: I'll come back to you. Okay. And then the last track.
1: And then the last track was Let's Dance and Freak by Carrier District, which was one of the early 2000s pseudonyms of the big man himself, Mr.
0: Jesus.
1: Mr. Jesus.
0: Mr. Jesus is a good... DJ name.
1: It is. That's the next project.
0: Okay, but no, sorry, I interrupted you.
1: Luke Fibert.
0: Who is
1: a man in my eyes who can do no wrong. I absolutely love him.
0: If you had to choose one for the rest of your life, these two are kind of close colleagues in the same scenes, Aphex Twin or Luke Fibert, for the rest of your life, you have to live with one of them.
1: What? I have to live with one?
0: Yeah, yeah. No, you could listen to their music. Because you are quite contrary, so I'm expecting you to say one.
1: I mean, I love Aphex Twin, but I feel like I get more pleasure from listening to Luke Fibert.
0: You'd get more pleasure from living with Luke Fibert. Is that what you're saying?
1: Yeah.
0: Nice.
1: Hi, Luke.
0: Fantastic. Yeah, really cool stuff. Does he also... He's not DMX Crew. That's someone else.
1: That's Ed DMX.
0: I really like Ed DMX Crew as well. They're all kind of the same guy.
1: Reflex Records.
0: They're all very similar guys.
1: Yes.
0: They all have ponytails.
1: And Mike Paradinas as well.
0: Okay, nice. I loved all those selections because they were quite of a piece. They all had these kind of like... quite kind of like edgy, buzzy, synthesized noises, some quite bumping bass lines, some nice, tight, sort of punchy drums.
1: Yeah, well, I thought we'd start off with the more high-energy stuff.
0: And then, yeah, actually, because I've got some more chilled-out sort of... Okay, maybe we're starting up here and we're heading down there. Maybe that's the plan.
1: For the listeners, his hand was up high and then it went low.
0: Thank you very much. Jack White can back me up on that. You know, that's where we're going. All right, fantastic. Well, you are listening to The Occasional Feel Good on Soho Radio with special guest facilities. The theme is self-care, and here's one that I've lined up. Do stay tuned. We'll be back to natter about it very shortly.

Let's do it. That's right.

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1: Hello.
0: Are you having a nice time?
1: Lovely time.
0: Oh, that's all right then. That's fantastic. So we're picking tunes around the theme of self-care, and those are mine. I thought they were pretty on the money, you know. I was quite pleased with
1: it. I reckon, yeah. Especially the first one.
0: Yes, well, the first one. So, and you hadn't come across this this act before?
1: No, the cover rang a bell. Maybe we've discussed this chart before.
0: Could have been, yeah. So, well, interesting you say that. So the first track I played in that section was Will Powers with a track called Adventures in Success, taken from an album called Dancing for Mental Health.
1: Lovely stuff.
0: So I thought there was a lot sort of that chimed in with the theme there. Interestingly, got a bit of a knowledge deficit here, but what I can tell you is that it was actually a female comedian, a woman. A woman from New York in the 80s who put together this album.
1: I see.
0: And she was sort of satirizing the initial boom in sort of self-help, self-actualization, success mantra type culture that was emerging at the time in America. Obviously pre-internet, but definitely sort of tapping into the same sort of dark urges that influence the culture does.
1: And it was meant to be like comedy.
0: It was like sort of, yeah, very...
1: Accidental wavy bangers.
0: Accidental wavy bangers, but yeah, but very satirical and very kind of cutting. The whole album is... I've played another track on this show relatively recently called Smile. Who was it with? That was with Brian Not Brian, and the theme was limitations, and Smile is all about overcoming your adversity and things like that. And all of this stuff is presented as really like cheesy, earnest kind of self-actualization kind of mantras, but really it's done in this very cutting way. And in the same sort of sense here, where you have this sort of this guru kind of giving you advice how to be successful in your life, and it's all ringing quite hollow in a way. It's not a very cheery take on your theme, is it?
1: But, you know, it doesn't have to be, does it?
0: No. We can take it any way we want. But, yeah, so this woman whose name I'm unfortunately forgetting, but she pitches down her vocals and sort of inhabits the role of these sort of shysters and shucksters and self-help gurus and things like that. And it's a really interesting, quite spiky album, but the production on it's great.
1: Yeah, it's really cool.
0: Yeah, and accidental bangers, as you said.
1: Accidental wavy bangers.
0: Accidental wavy bangers. That's what we're all about on this show. So that was the first track. The second one was an excellent young producer from, I want to say sort of like New England or Canada, sort of in the same scene as Pacific Rhythm and Mood Hut and all those excellent labels that I'm a big fan of. And it's a young guy called Space Ghost. And that was a track called Emotional Healer. Hence, I thought it sort of chimed in with the theme. You know, you got to look after your physical body, you've got to look after your spiritual being, but also your emotional aspect of your life as well, right?
1: Indeed.
0: Do you agree?
1: I do agree, yeah. I mean, it's, you know, self-care, it's like, it's what you make of it, isn't it?
0: Every aspect, yeah. So that was Emotional Healer, and that was a remix by someone called Nelson of the East, who I have no information about whatsoever, but I just think that remix for me, it just encapsulates so much of what I love about electronic music. It's kind of exactly what I've been saying about your stuff. It's very kind of, it feels physical. It doesn't feel like ones and zeros. It feels like there's some real heft and sort of substance to it. And I do love a slowed down breakbeat or a sort of dubby techno kind of half-time grinder.
1: Yeah, it was really lovely. Solid selection.
0: I do like that. That's what I'm just, all I need is that affirmation from Matt. That's my version of self-care. And of course, my only criticism of that one is that it doesn't last long enough.
1: Yeah, I mean, a three-minute remix, I wasn't talking into the mic.
0: Talking to the mic.
1: A three-minute remix is quite short.
0: Yeah, I think if you're going to get your money's worth, you want at least double that. But maybe I could speak to a talented producer friend of mine, perhaps this one right here, who could do me an edit or something like that.
1: Just press play twice.
0: I'm quite lazy now. I want it for personal use. And then last of all, in that section, we had a lifelong friend of the Feel Good, Hugh B. Now, I've got to acknowledge the fact that barely a show goes by where I don't play a track by or acknowledge the existence of Hugh B down in Australia. He hasn't taken out a restraining order on me yet, but it's just like everything he does, I really click with. Everything he plays on his show, on our bitter rivals, Do You Radio, is either a track I love or a track I haven't heard yet and love subsequently. So I think there's a real sort of like coinciding of tastes going on. And that was a track off his EP Optiflexing, where he has his sort of liquid drum and bass hat on, called Be Kind to Your Mind.
1: Lovely stuff. I mean, it's not often you hear drum and bass on this show.
0: No, I don't think I'm a D&B head, but we were talking in the studio just now about how, you know, particularly like liquid or smooth drum and bass, you can kind of let it wash over you and you don't necessarily have to concentrate on the beat science and the strange breaks. You can just sort of sit with it and let it kind of...
1: I mean, it didn't feel like pure drum and bass, to be fair.
0: It's no,
1: like,
0: not pure.
1: It's like a lot of drum and bass can be quite formulaic, and it wasn't formulaic.
0: Yeah, it had a lot going on, but I love that sort of hip-hop sample at the start as well, or maybe even a soul sample, the Be Kind to Your Mind mantra being repeated. And what better mantra to live with than being kind to your own mind?
1: Well, indeed.
0: Self-care all over.
1: Self-care all day.
0: So, Matt, I'm going to put you on the spot and say, what have you done in the last 48 hours to be kind to yourself?
1: It's a good question, Will. What have I done?
0: What have you done? I hope you've done something.
1: I had a lovely cool shower yesterday when I was boiling hot. Does that count?
0: Out to the heatwave massive. Jesus.
1: It is dad hot.
0: It's scorching. I saw an ad from what would be one of the climate change, maybe Greenpeace, saying this is the coldest spring of the rest of your life.
1: Great.
0: Nice cheery message there. Yeah. Anyway, so you had a nice cold shower. Was it standing up or sitting down?
1: It was a stand-up shower, one of my classic stand-up showers I had yesterday.
0: I always say that about Matt.
1: I also went to the Barbican last night and saw Caitlin Aurelia Smith, who was absolutely fantastic.
0: That's a nice cultural thing to do for yourself.
1: With the London Contemporary Orchestra, and it was dead good. It was all like modern classical first half, and then she whiffed the bangers out on the second half. It was great.
0: Nice. So you said there was some breaksy stuff going on.
1: Yeah, it was lovely.
0: Nice. So those who stuck it out through the boring bit got rewarded with a big drop.
1: That's the way she described it, yeah. one for the heads.
0: I've sort of like, I was a huge fan of her first couple of releases, and I haven't really kept up with her, but always liked what she did.
1: Yeah, it's like a real, like really varied. Some of it's just like very ambient. Some of it is Amen Breaks with Shallows.
0: We'll take it. I think she did something with Actress. I think that's the last thing I really enjoyed. Yeah, cool. Nice to know these people doing their thing. And Barbican. So it's quite a bougie venue, really.
1: Oh, yeah.
0: I mean, what was the crowd like? What was the demographic? What were we saying?
1: I would say as expected.
0: Say no more. You said it was nice to go to a gig and have a nice sit down.
1: Yeah, I'm an old man. Like, sit down gig is the dream these days.
0: I like having a nice sit down. That's why I like going on the train.
1: I mean, what I'd like is a stand-up gig, but with seats at the back.
0: Yeah.
1: So you could alternate.
0: Yeah, we're going to a gig tonight, aren't we? But I don't think there are any seats.
1: No, that would be a good sit.
0: I know, because
1: well,
0: we went to this venue that shall remain nameless. Let's just say it's quite close to the Soho Radio Studio, and that it's the ICA. And I...
1: Just don't say what it stands for.
0: No, I got told off for sitting down.
1: Did you?
0: When we went to see Purelink.
1: Well, I didn't even see you sit down.
0: I just sort of like, sort of perched.
1: For the listeners, Will's doing a sassy hip move at the moment.
0: Yeah, I did a little sassy perch on a banister.
1: I do remember.
0: And the lady that worked there came up to me and went, excuse me, just so you know, you can't do that. And I was like, this. I said this. And she went, yeah, that. And I was like, I'm really sorry.
1: It was a fantastic gig, though.
0: It was good,
1: amazing.
0: Yeah. And well, we've got high hopes for tonight. We're going to go and see Car Culture. And Dwoy, out to Dwoy.
1: And somebody else as well, I believe.
0: Organ Tapes, who I've not heard of.
1: No, it's a good name, though.
0: Yeah. Well, I tell you who they should have on the bill. Facilities.
1: Well, maybe next time.
0: And DJ Leisureway. But should we get on and play a bit more music?
1: Let's do it.
0: Fantastic. So do you want to cue this one up, or should we talk about it afterwards?
1: Let's talk about it afterwards.
0: Let's talk about it afterwards, but can you, you know, this show has always been all about painting a visual picture for the listeners, for example, of Jack White... strutting around Soho. So can you tell us what the album cover looks like before?
1: So it's only a single, it's only released one song.
0: Excuse me.
1: This act, they're called God Colony, and one of my favourite single covers ever. It's a, I would say, a watercolour painting of Mr. Blobby sitting on a chair crying with his head in his hands. And what says self-care more than that?
0: It's very evocative. All right, stay tuned to the occasional feel good on Soho Radio. Oh,
2: loss is not infinite. Is it better to stand for something or fight against? Would you rather be right or happy? 5G conspiracy skulls, ayahuasca nuts in mammoth keks, acoustic guitar playing lids, inspirational quote-loving ninjas in Valentino traps, meditation meatheads, anti-vaccine stoners, vegan kick-off merchants, an angry man on a march for peace. Awareness bullies, ketamine psychology lessons. Have you got kids? You don't know what you're fucking talking about then.

quoting the Magna Carta. A kid buys a new balaclava while his idol vanishes beyond the furthest city light. You know what you need, lad? Less big house, more Bauhaus. A litter picker calls your mate gay.

0: 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Thanks for those, Matt.
1: You're very welcome, Will.
0: I always do my best to be supportive of my guests, to raise them up and to endorse their choices. But let me tell you, that last section, wall-to-wall bangers, all killer, no filler. I'm a big fan.
1: I mean, that's what I aim for.
0: Well, you don't always achieve it.
1: But
0: today you did.
1: I am known for dropping a stinker now and again.
0: Well, take us from the top. What do we have?
1: So we started off with God Colony and Roy doing Loss Is Not Infinite, which for me is like one of my favorite tracks of like the past 5 years. It's absolutely incredible. So it's two guys from Liverpool, God Colony. I don't know an awful lot about them. Started this project, they've got one single out, and then Roy is a poet, a spoken word artist from Liverpool. He's got a couple of books out, and they roped him in to do one of his poems over the track, and it just works so well, and it's got some of the best lyrics I've ever heard in my life.
0: Any ones that stand out to you in particular?
1: Well, in terms of self-care, whatever you do, don't be yourself.
0: It's good advice. For most people, that's good advice. This is the track with Mr. Blobby on the cover.
1: This is the one with Mr. Blobby on the cover.
0: I mean, the whole package is A++.
1: I think possibly the best lyric I've ever heard in my life is, a letter picker calls your mate gay for sitting up straight on the train to St. Helens.
0: There's a lot going on in there. It's very evocative. I notoriously call these things early. Although we are closing in on the last half an hour of the show, but that was my fave. That's quite something. Yeah.
1: It's a good one.
0: It's a slab. Well done.
1: And then from that, we moved on to a Psych Magic edit of a French cover version of Another Day in Paradise. I don't know who the version is by. All I can tell you is that it was a Psych Magic edit of it. And
0: seasoned diggers and revivers and duster offers of strange
1: editors.
0: Indeed, yeah.
1: I mean, they're relentless. They just, like, release so much stuff, and it's, like, good quality stuff. Honestly, really weird, upbeat. Sounds a little bit like the soundtrack to Monkey Island. It's got chicken noises on it.
0: What more do you want?
1: And it's about Another Day in Paradise. You know, this is self-care 101.
0: Take yourself to paradise. But that doesn't necessarily involve a long-haul flight.
1: Not necessarily.
0: Paradise is in here. Where am I pointing?
1: You don't want to know.
0: Paradise is inside all of us.
1: And as we know, in the words of immortal words of LL Cool J, paradise is very nice.
0: I mean, never a truer word was spoken or rapped. Yeah, really like that one. Nice and cheesy. It felt like what's the Arabic airline? Is it called Etihad or something like that? It sounded like one of those cheesy...
1: I mean, that's the football stadium. Is that owned by him?
0: That's not it then. But like,
1: Emirates?
0: Maybe. But it sounded like a Middle Eastern airline advert soundtrack.
1: Okay.
0: And if it isn't already, it should be.
1: It should be.
0: Yeah, there you go.
1: I'll get on the phone.
0: The lyrical content and everything.
1: I've got contacts.
0: Yeah, nice. Okay, that was great.
1: And then we finished up with Breathe Deep by...
0: Excuse me?
1: Breathe Deep by Dream to Science, who is... one of the pseudonyms of Ben Cenac from New York, who's like 1980s.
0: Ah, Ben from New York.
1: Ben Cenac.
0: Ben Cenac from New York. Dream to Science, the two being...
1: Yeah.
0: An
1: absolutely incredible sort of early-ish techno record.
0: No, actually, sorry, it's Dream to the Figure 2. Excuse me. Sorry, if you were trying to Google it, it's Dream to Science. But a beautiful Deep House record reissued by Rush Hour.
1: Indeed. Not much more to say. Breathe deep and yourself will be cared for.
0: Do you do breathing exercises in the morning?
1: Do you know what I actually do?
0: What do you do? Give us a blast. Don't explain, just do it on mic. Sounds...
1: And so on.
0: I see. Oh, very good.
1: That kind of thing.
0: Beautiful stuff. Oh, good. Yeah, I'm trying to think... Well, I'll tell you what, actually, for the musos out there, for the heads, a bit of self-care I try and do, I think I've wanged on about it on here enough, is I try, when I wake up, before looking at a phone or a screen or logging into any of my many apps, I always try and sit down with a coffee and listen to half a record. as in one side of a record. and that's very nice to access.
1: I do this, but I listen to the Early Bird Show on NTS. For,
0: oh yeah. Oh,
1: we don't talk about that.
0: Oh yeah, Spirit Blue, or yeah, whoever else. Yeah, well, a bit of radio rivals. Yeah, a bit of morning radio is lovely. But yeah, just communing with something, connecting with something before you really launch into your day. I think it's interesting. It's good to sort of grab a moment for yourself.
1: Indeed.
0: Drinking lots of water. Self-care.
1: Yeah. Washing your hands after you've been in the toilet.
0: That is, I think that's vital for caring not only for yourself, but for everyone else around you. Particularly
1: and
0: those.
1: In a way, that is self-care.
0: Yeah, you're right. Maintain your community. It's a huge subject, and we're unlikely to cover it in the last half an hour.
1: Solve it.
0: Yeah, yeah. But I think just before I play my next track, I just want to acknowledge the fact that you've been on the show recently with a band called Headlegs.
1: I have.
0: Your doom punk trio.
1: Yeah, the opposite of Facilities.
0: And I think we need to drive a bit more traffic towards that outfit as well, because obviously you're just as much a part of that as you are a part of yourself, speaking about community.
1: This is true.
0: So out to Joe, out to Jules.
1: Out to Joe, out to Jules. Go and listen to Headlegs.
0: And there's a relatively new EP.
1: I think it came out maybe like a week before or after the Facilities one.
0: Yeah. You're a busy man. What's it called? Where can we hear it?
1: It's a good question. Hang on. It completely slipped my mind for a moment. You slipped my mind for a moment.
0: What's it called?
1: It's called the
0: I knew it was called the Party Bag EP. I do my research.

0: we were on here, it was the occasional feel bad.
1: The occasional feel bad.
0: And let me tell you, we all felt bad about it afterwards.
1: I think it was rock and roll. I was a bit like that. Is it Bill Grundy when he had the Sex Pistols on?
0: Go on, say
1: yeah,
0: it again.
1: You effing rotter. And I was like, go on, say something else provocative. That's how I felt. So anyway.
0: You dirty old man.
1: You dirty rotter. You dirty rotter. Anyway, on that note, we're going to play a bit more music. We'll be back in a little while to waffle on about it. Do stay tuned. I look.

0: You are listening to The Occasional Feel Good, live on Soho Radio. And we're closing in on those crucial last 15 minutes. Special guest is Facilities, a.k.a. my mate Matt.
1: Hello.
0: Theme is self-care. So those are my last selections around the theme of self-care. Now, I'm conscious that we're a little pushed for time, but the first track I played was Paul McCartney.
1: Yeah, I mean, that was on my short list for the day as well. I mean, it's one of our main bonding guys.
0: He, obviously, a man that needs very little introduction, but that was a song called Heart of the Country off him and Linda's album Ram, which is kind of like this pastoral, idyllic, bucolic kind of picture of what he did after the Beatles, which was, I think, a quintessential case of self-care.
1: Defo.
0: Thank you for acknowledging that. He took himself off to a remote Scottish island and bought a sheep farm and hung out there for a while. And there's that line in the song, and I've played it on this show before, and I've quoted the line on the show before, but I think it speaks to a lot of what modern-day city folk yearn for. He says, I want a horse, I want a sheep, I want to get me a good night's sleep.
1: I mean, just a good night's sleep would do me right now, but...
0: Actually, horses and sheeps, they kind of require a lot of upkeep and care, right?
1: I live in a top-floor flat.
0: That's not going to work for you. Yeah, but what a beautiful man. What a lovely sentiment. And what...
1: Uncle Paul?
0: Good for Paul.
1: I said Uncle Paul.
0: Uncle Paul. He's doing the media rounds a lot at the moment.
1: Like, have you listened to the boys from Dungeon Lane?
0: I'm not going to.
1: No.
0: No, I don't care.
1: I think he's been doing interviews where he's like, listen, I know nobody wants to nobody cares or wants to listen to this, but, you know, I'll put it out. So.
0: I tell you why, I think he should go back to the sheep farm and just chill. That's what I want for Uncle Paul.
1: He loves making music, though, doesn't he?
0: He can just play it in the farmhouse. That's fine. We don't need to release it. I think it's fine. He's done his bit. He's done his bit for society, for culture, for all the rest of it.
1: Well, who knows? Maybe it's a standout.
0: Paul, if you're listening, take a break. But we love him. Wow. We love Paul. And then we had Nightmares on Wax with Adrian Sherwood with a track called You Bliss. And that's mainly selected because I've been listening to it a lot lately, but also You Bliss. It's kind of about the like a bit like the track you said earlier where it's like you've got to be able to be comfortable and take pleasure in being yourself before you can be an outwardly productive member of society.
1: Ideally, yeah.
0: That's what I'm reading into that one. But that's an excellent album called Inner Space Out of Dub with Nightmares on Wax and Adrian Sherwood.
1: So it's like this remixes and like covers, because the original, that is all like samples and a lot of that's played live.
0: Lots of different layers and things going on there. But Adrian Sherwood off of On You Sound and African Head Charge and all these really cool acts. He's quite an edgy guy, but this is a very chilled out, almost too chilled out album where it's like... It's one of those damned with faint praise things where I say it's great wine bar music. Where it's like, it's cool, but it's not going to give you any surprises. It's nice. Stick it on. I tell you what, if you're going to have some people around for a barbecue, stick it on. Throw away that Jamie Oliver compilation CD with Top Loader on it.
1: Never.
0: This is the new one. But no, it's really beautiful, just beautifully produced, very like deep, groovy, dubby kind of stuff. And I love it. And then last of all was Todd Rundgren, Scandi super producer and singer-songwriter guy, with a track called Healing. Tick, in terms of what is self-care about if not healing. But it's taken from the soundtrack of a film called The Worst Person in the World. Don't know, some people in the room have seen it. Beautiful film set in Oslo, about a young woman trying to find her place in the world, trying to work out what she's about. And the sequel, or the sort of spiritual sequel, came out recently, which was called...
1: Sentimental Value?
0: Sentimental Value. It's got Stellan Skarsgård in it.
1: Absolutely excellent.
0: Love all those films. I can't even remember the name of the director either, but it's very...
1: Lovely Furniture in it.
0: Lovely Furniture, is that his name? Really nice Scandinavian furniture, beautiful house, lovely eaves. But yeah, really wonderful films and an atmosphere that's created in them. But that track by Todd Rundgren soundtracks a very iconic scene in The Worst Person in the World where time stops and she runs through Oslo to meet the love of her life. And everyone is frozen and she sort of weaves, ducks and weaves around them. And it's all about the joys of life and the joys of discovery. How nice.
1: Oh yeah, I've not seen it.
0: We'll watch it together.
1: Lovely.
0: All right then. Well, we are coming to the end of the show, The Occasional Feel Good with Facilities as a special guest. All that remains for me is to say out to the people in the studio, Christian on the buttons as ever, steering the ship, and Alex and Donald who have come in for a late injection of chaotic energy. Donald's twerking right now. Matt, you're going to play us out with a selection of tracks. Do you want to line them up at all?
1: Yeah, so we've got 10 minutes, haven't we? I reckon I might be able to get 2.5 tracks on.
0: I mean, the longer you wonder about it, the less tracks you'll play.
1: Fewer.
0: All right, like, you're fired. You're off the show. Jesus.
1: So I'm going to play some ML Book first, which is a lovely Danish lady who recorded, as far as I know, this whole album in her car on a portable recording studio.
0: Fair play.
1: As she was travelling around Denmark. It's a track called Big Sun.
0: Nice.
1: And it's hot weather. Big Sun. Let's go.
0: And one more.
1: All right, let's start.
0: But I thought you were going to give it a bit more preamble than that. And just to recap, Facilities, the self-care EP, is available on all decent streaming platforms.
1: It is everywhere, even rubbish.
0: It's streaming. Everywhere. It's surrounding you. And you've got a forthcoming album, EP, maybe later in the year?
1: Later in the year, so let's say Q3.
0: Q3. And Headlegs, you're alive, you're well, you're rocking out.
1: Yeah, so there's going to be a Headlegs gig in Calamity Tank in Leighton in mid-July. I think it's the 18th of July, but I haven't got it written down.
0: Just Google it.
1: And that is another fundraiser for a ship called Sea Punks who go around rescuing small boat migrants in the Mediterranean. So it's a really good cause.
0: There could not be a better one.
1: Yeah. Come down.
0: Come down, rock out, mosh up. And thanks for tuning in. And we'll be back next month with the occasional feel good. Thank you for listening.

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1: If it wasn't for the music, I don't know what we'd do. You know the music stepped in and saved my life. If it wasn't for the music, I don't know what we'd do. You know the music stepped in and saved my life.

Good afternoon, welcome along. Crispy Cuts live from the cobblestones down here, Soho Radio. I do hope this finds you well, enjoying your bank holiday afternoon. And starting the show there with Jimmy Tenor. He's got a brand new release, July Blue Skies. That one, Cold Diamond and Mink with Jimmy. I've been playing a few of those releases, the first two singles, the last couple of shows. And now the full release is out. Make sure you go and check that. Pleasure to be here as always, going through some brand new music. Really good to see this artist come up on my playlist by the name of Raquel Martins. This one out now.

The Superb Surprise Chef. That's a brand new one. Websites lifted off the upcoming album Superb. And you can catch them, I think it's October, down in Earth in Dalston. A brand new one sent to me by Abner. Great, great band coming out of South. This one is called Short Days. It's Crispy Cuts broadcasting live out here, Soho Radio.

Brilliant sound, Abner. We've got a show at the Muddy Puddle coming up. I think it's next week. I'm not 100%, but if you're into that band, make sure you check them out. They are up at the Muddy Puddle coming up real soon. We're going to chat on this one. It's called Daylight Robbery.

0: various shrines. Remarkable for their art and
1: Telemachus. Telemachus in Thailand. Shout Jazz T on this too.

No Maybes, brand new Reginald Omas Mamode, and we're going to move on to this, Slick and Bobby. It's out on Touch and Bass, OSOTB, flip side of Belly Dub, and they've got a new jam. It's called Adventures in Dub, down at Arch 555, and that was last week, and the next one is June the 5th. If you want this on a vinyl, make sure you get to the jam. I think that's the only place that have got it, and yeah, sounds like this, Slick and Bobby.

0: wonderful sound of Amy Chu, track called Healthy Love, played that last month. I am into that tune. Go check out the video if you are into it too. Super high production, super good visual. And this one came out, one of my absolute faves. I said it last month as well. His name is Capo and he's just released something called Houses. And I can't say enough about it. If you're into that deeper side of lyrics and self-help, I would call it, then make sure you check it out. It's about the protagonist P, who has made up for the errors of his life as a youngster in his 40s, and the message is there is still time, which is great for me as that is my generation. This track is called Ceci Lou Capo off of the brand new LP. It's called Houses. Crispy Cuts down here, Soho Radio.
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2: You mortals understand so little.
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2: Time has no meaning.
1: Still, nobody might have escaped from.
2: It passes, slips by, fades, however I choose.
1: I provide a second chance, cause the other

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Eyes closed with my dreams on this piece of paper. Grasping at half hours and them nap times. Trying to stack lines up in whispers before she's waking. Whenever faced with a mental block, I recall the time spent in self-made solitary confinement. And keep my mind on the up and up, knowing if I don't focus on the pluses, I will see the minus. The

0: on a single plate. Best to wait till I get home. Instead of plotting if now is the right time. Spill some seed and relief just to tell if I ain't thinking with a weak nick on my right mind. Best to wait till I get back. Instead of plotting if now is the right time.
1: Are you still a mess?
0: Spill some seed and relief just to tell if I ain't thinking with a weak nick on my right mind.

As I Am. Beautiful sound of Georgie Sweet. Album coming on First Word, June the 20th, an album called I Swear to You. Featuring a track is unbelievable, it's called Energy. I played All That We Were last month. There's another single, Smaller. And yes, a 12-track album produced by Mark Rapson, legendary UK player. And I can't wait for that. And more brand new music now from K Tempest. Got a new one, Know Yourself. The second single coming off the self-titled album real soon. Sounds like this. Crispy Cut Soho Radio.

We'd like to take you into the title tune of It's Your World, a Brian Jackson composition about what happens up in here. Because a lot of times people think things are being taken from them. They think their woman's being taken. They think their money's being taken. The question is whether or not somebody is taking your mind. Because we have a feeling that when you are free here, and that free will exists, there's always the possibility of us becoming physically free. But it starts up here. So here's a song for you called It's Your World. Right here.

Brian Jackson, It's Your World, a remake of the classic. That's the extended version, which is out on BBE right now. Leroy Burgess arrangement. Loads of great people on there, including Masters at Work on production duties, Kenny Dope, Little Louis Vega, who I think on the rest of the album as well. So that's something to look forward to. Shout Pete down there, BBE, and anyone who's at the jam yesterday with Mr. Thing and DJ Spinner. I had to work, so I missed it. We're going to move on to this. Philophon played it last month. Florence Adoni, great, great album.

In Me Away to Sensible J, Curly here. I am addicted to that song. It's an EP, some great music on there, but that one is just pure standout for me. Moving on to this, Scorpio Sun, Shy One, which is lifted off of the Egglow Records Volume 3 compilation, which just dropped. Big shout, Alex Knight has been doing that for 15 years, building a beautiful little label. Labor of love, and yeah man, your time, hard work put into that is greatly appreciated. Some great songs on there. I'm going to play a couple of them, starting with this, and even one from Alex Knight himself. Hopefully I'll squeeze that one in. It's a digital compilation, and there's also a 12 inch with four tracks, including the Alex and Jar Smith and a few others. So if you're into the Egglow, make sure you check it out, man. Egglow Records compilation volume 3.

All the Quiet Part 2. And if you missed it, tune back into last month's show where I had Joe Armand-Jones talking about All the Quiet Part 1. Part 2 coming June. That one with Green Tea Peng and Wulu. Super album, the first one, man. And if that is anything to go by, the second one is going to be just that. We're moving on to this. It's Crispy Cuts out here, Soho Radio. Greg Sumax is called Ascend. This is a powerful, powerful song.

It has been Crispy Cuts out here live on Soho Radio. You can catch me this Saturday down at Ajar down in Deptford. I'm with the Wholesale Tropical guys. They've got a great lineup, including Aurora D. Raines and Dom Savini. Catch me there from, I think, about 9 o'clock. But it's a big party, man. They're putting on a whole show. I'm going to move on to this, one of the last records of the show. Alex Perez, legendary D&B DJ producer, has come back with a remix of Gutters, one of the standout tunes from Songs for Lost Travelers, the album that I've been rinsing with Confucius MC and Bastian Keb. Sounds like this. It has been Crispy Cuts out here on Soho Radio. Thank you for tuning in. Enjoy the rest of your evening. Peace out.

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